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3: A few clouds early this evening, then mainly clear with fog patches developing overnight and a low of 10 degrees. Mainly sunny on Thursday, wind south 30 gusting to 50, high 26 and feeling like nearly 30 tomorrow. Friday, a mix of sun and cloud, high 21. Saturday, sun and cloud, high 16. Sunshine Sunday and a high of 19 degrees. Know the weather, shaping your day. Check the CDK Electric weather page on the Pembina Valley online app.
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0: Early 30 tomorrow. Friday, a mix of sun and cloud, high 21. Saturday, sun and cloud, high 16. Sunshine Sunday, and a high of 19 degrees. Know the weather, shaping your day. Check the CDK Electric weather page on the Pembina Valley online app.
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0: Country 88. Yeah! Hear that? 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And Country 88 thinks they deserve more than applause. 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
5: A few clouds early this evening, then mainly clear with fog patches developing overnight and a low of 10 degrees. Mainly sunny on Thursday, wind south 30 gusting to 50, high 26 and feeling like nearly 30 tomorrow. Friday, a mix of sun and cloud, high 21. Saturday, sun and cloud, high 16. Sunshine Sunday and a high of 19 degrees. Know the weather, shaping your day. Check the CDK Electric weather page on the Pembina Valley online app.
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2: I'm Candace Dirksen. Before you post to social media today, that first day of school photo of your kids, the Canadian Centre for Child Protection is urging parents to think twice about what information is included. The back-to-class photos featuring a slate with details on it have become an annual tradition for some families. Here's manager Camilla Lane.
3: Unfortunately, the world that we live in right now means that there are offenders and bad actors that are on these social media profiles, and they are looking for information to be able to potentially contact children or gather information about children that they can utilize in what we would call grooming in order to potentially offend against them.
2: Lane says things to avoid include house numbers in the photo, school and teachers' names, and the child's name. The Winkler Curling Club is getting an exterior facelift, with the City of Winkler spearheading the project. Club President Chris Drieger says the building was constructed over four decades ago and hasn't changed much.
4: It was constructed in 1979, and the first curling season was 1980. It's the same building. The only major, I don't know if you call it a renovation, more of a repair, was in about 2018. We had to put a new roof on. Maybe you're experiencing some water issues. So with a flat roof, there's lots of maintenance there. So
2: the current project is focused on the outside of the building, with interior renovations planned for the future. And Carmen is getting ready to celebrate the Boyne River with a pirate-themed day of family fun. World Rivers Day activities take over Ryell Park September 12th, with poker derbies, a car show, young makers market, food, and children's activities. Boyne River Keepers member Tracy Entz says community interest in the river has grown since the group started in 2020.
5: We've seen so much growth and interest in the river since we started in 2020. And this event is not really a fundraiser. This is more of a celebration and a party for the community and just to bring awareness, keep the summer festivals going.
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6: A few clouds early this evening, then mainly clear with fog patches developing overnight and a low of 10 degrees. Mainly sunny on Thursday, wind south 30 gusting to 50, high 26 and feeling like nearly 30 tomorrow. Friday, a mix of sun and cloud, high 21. Saturday, sun and cloud, high 16. Sunshine Sunday and a high of 19 degrees. Know the weather, shaping your day. Check the CDK Electric weather page on the Pembina Valley online app.
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0: Country 88. Yeah! Hear that? That's for the farm crews putting in the hours this harvest. And Country 88 thinks they deserve more than applause. How about dinner? 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One lucky farm will get a delicious full-course buffet delivered right to the farm with sides, a main, and dessert from Mr. Mike's and Winkler. 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
8: A few clouds early this evening, then mainly clear with fog patches developing overnight and a low of 10 degrees. Mainly sunny on Thursday, wind south 30 gusting to 50, high 26 and feeling like nearly 30 tomorrow. Friday, a mix of sun and cloud, high 21. Saturday, sun and cloud, high 16. Sunshine Sunday and a high of 19 degrees. Know the weather, shaping your day. Check the CDK Electric weather page on the Pembina Valley online app.
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4: A few clouds early this evening, then mainly clear with fog patches developing overnight and a low of 10 degrees. Mainly sunny on Thursday, wind south 30 gusting to 50, high 26 and feeling like nearly 30 tomorrow. Friday, a mix of sun and cloud, high 21. Saturday, sun and cloud, high 16. Sunshine Sunday and a high of 19 degrees. Know the weather, shaping your day. Check the CDK Electric weather page on the Pembina Valley online app.
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3: I'm Candace Dirksen. Altona police say a traffic stop turned into a pursuit Monday afternoon, ending with a vehicle crashing in a yard on Railway Street and one man in custody. Police Chief Dan DeFaire says officers first tried to stop the vehicle on Center Avenue.
4: The vehicle accelerated and attempted to flee from police, turning south onto Highway 30 from Altona and then turned west into the village of Altona. And then he continued to flee. Once he got to Railway Street, he turned north, returning back to the town of Altona. At one point, he attempted to turn onto a residential street, failed to negotiate that turn, and ended up on a front yard striking a tree.
3: Police say the driver then ran from the vehicle, but was arrested a short distance away after residents helped point officers in the right direction. A 22-year-old Gretna man has been charged with flight from police and operating a motor vehicle while prohibited. For many women, finishing cancer treatment doesn't mean life immediately returns to normal. South Central Cancer Resource is hoping to help women navigate that next chapter through a new workshop called Rediscovering Life After Cancer. Program Resource Coordinator Naomi Fair says many survivors are left facing questions that don't disappear when treatment ends.
5: So this is for women in particular who have gone through cancer treatment, surgery, etc., and are now trying to move forward with the what now? Who am I now? And those kinds of questions. We see it here in our office all the time. You know, women talk about, people think, well, you're done now, you know, you're fine. So yes, that can be true, but cancer does a lot more than just hear your treatment and you're done. So it impacts women in many different ways.
3: Fair says the free workshop includes lunch, snacks, and therapist-led discussions focused on coping strategies, identity, and life after cancer. And Western School Division is once again encouraging the community to support local families through the Pack a Backpack School Supply Drive. Superintendent Stephen Jaddick says the campaign is about more than collecting supplies. It is also a chance to remind families that the start of school can be both exciting and stressful.
6: The Pack a Backpack School Supply Drive is a great opportunity to, number one, just liaise with the public and be out there and be visible, get on the local radio station and remind people that school is starting, it's an exciting time, but it's also a stressful time for parents and particularly those parents that are struggling to get school supplies and find them

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1: Jaddick says prices have climbed compared to last year, and that's affected both families and schools that purchase supplies on behalf of parents. Community members can help by donating school supplies or making a financial contribution.
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3: A few clouds early this evening, then mainly clear with fog patches developing overnight and a low of 10 degrees. Mainly sunny on Thursday, wind south 30 gusting to 50, high 26 and feeling like nearly 30 tomorrow. Friday, a mix of sun and cloud, high 21. Saturday, sun and cloud, high 16. Sunshine Sunday and a high of 19 degrees. Know the weather, shaping your day. Check the CDK Electric weather page on the Pembina Valley online app.
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0: few clouds early this evening, then mainly clear with fog patches developing overnight and a low of 10 degrees. Mainly sunny on Thursday, wind south 30 gusting to 50, high 26 and feeling like nearly 30 tomorrow. Friday, a mix of sun and cloud, high 21. Saturday, sun and cloud, high 16. Sunshine Sunday and a high of 19 degrees. Know the weather, shaping your day. Check the CDK Electric weather page on the Pembina Valley online app.
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6: A few clouds early this evening, then mainly clear with fog patches developing overnight and a low of 10 degrees. Mainly sunny on Thursday, wind south 30 gusting to 50, high 26 and feeling like nearly 30 tomorrow. Friday, a mix of sun and cloud, high 21. Saturday, sun and cloud, high 16. Sunshine Sunday and a high of 19 degrees.

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4: A few clouds early this evening, then mainly clear with fog patches developing overnight and a low of 10 degrees. Mainly sunny on Thursday, wind south 30 gusting to 50, high 26 and feeling like nearly 30 tomorrow. Friday, a mix of sun and cloud, high 21. Saturday, sun and cloud, high 16. Sunshine Sunday and a high of 19 degrees. Know the weather, shaping your day. Check the CDK Electric weather page on the Pembina Valley online app.
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4: A few clouds early this evening, then mainly clear with fog patches developing overnight and a low of 10 degrees. Mainly sunny on Thursday, wind south 30 gusting to 50, high 26 and feeling like nearly 30 tomorrow. Friday, a mix of sun and cloud, high 21. Saturday, sun and cloud, high 16. Sunshine Sunday and a high of 19 degrees. Know the weather, shaping your day. Check the CDK Electric weather page on the Pembina Valley online app.
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4: A few clouds early this evening, then mainly clear with fog patches developing overnight and a low of 10 degrees. Mainly sunny on Thursday, wind south 30 gusting to 50, high 26 and feeling like nearly 30 tomorrow. Friday, a mix of sun and cloud, high 21. Saturday, sun and cloud, high 16. Sunshine Sunday and a high of 19 degrees. Know the weather, shaping your day. Check the CDK Electric weather page.

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0: amigos. 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Bueno, you're ready for Dos It Sounds Spanish with Dos Banderas. 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We throw down some Spanish. 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
5: A few clouds early this evening, then mainly clear with fog patches developing overnight and a low of 10 degrees. Mainly sunny on Thursday, wind south 30 gusting to 50, high

0: 26 and feeling like nearly 30 tomorrow. Friday, a mix of sun and cloud, high 21. Saturday, sun and cloud, high 16. Sunshine Sunday and a high of 19 degrees. Know the weather, shaping your day. Check the CDK Electric weather page on the Pembina Valley online app.
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0: Gusting to 50, high 26, and feeling like nearly 30 tomorrow. Friday, a mix of sun and cloud, high 21. Saturday, sun and cloud, high 16. Sunshine Sunday, and a high of 19 degrees. Know the weather? Shaping your day? Check the CDK Electric weather page on the Pembina Valley online app.
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1: Now, your Pembina Valley online weather.
2: A few clouds early this evening, then mainly clear with fog patches developing overnight and a low of 10 degrees. Mainly sunny on Thursday, wind south 30 gusting to 50, high 26 and feeling like nearly 30 tomorrow. Friday, a mix of sun and cloud, high 21. Saturday, sun and cloud, high 16. Sunshine Sunday and a high of 19 degrees. Know the weather? Shaping your day? Check the CDK Electric weather page on the Pembina Valley online app. Country.

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2: A few clouds early this evening, then mainly clear with fog patches developing overnight and a low of 10 degrees. Mainly sunny on Thursday, wind south 30 gusting to 50, high 26 and feeling like nearly 30 tomorrow. Friday, a mix of sun and cloud, high 21. Saturday, sun and cloud, high 16. Sunshine Sunday and a high of 19 degrees. Know the weather, shaping your day. Check the CDK Electric weather page on the Pembina Valley online app.
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4: A few clouds early this evening, then mainly clear with fog patches developing overnight and a low of 10 degrees. Mainly sunny on Thursday, wind south 30 gusting to 50, high 26 and feeling like nearly 30 tomorrow. Friday, a mix of sun and cloud, high 21. Saturday, sun and cloud, high 16. Sunshine Sunday and a high of 19 degrees. Know the weather shaping.

town bar. And I ain't trying to rush and mess this up. 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
5: A few clouds early this evening, then mainly clear with fog patches developing overnight and a low of 10 degrees. Mainly sunny on Thursday, wind south 30 gusting to 50, high 26 and feeling like nearly 30 tomorrow. Friday, a mix of sun and cloud, high 21. Saturday, sun and cloud, high 16. Sunshine Sunday and a high of 19 degrees. Know the weather, shaping your day. Check the CDK Electric weather page on the Pembina Valley online app.
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2: A few clouds early this evening, then mainly clear with fog patches developing overnight and a low of 10 degrees. Mainly sunny on Thursday, wind south 30 gusting to 50, high 26 and feeling like nearly 30 tomorrow. Friday, a mix of sun and cloud, high 21. Saturday, sun and cloud, high 16. Sunshine Sunday and a high of 19 degrees. Know the weather, shaping your day. Check the CDK Electric weather page on the Pembina Valley online app.
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3: A few clouds early this evening, then mainly clear with fog patches developing overnight and a low of 10 degrees. Mainly sunny on Thursday, wind south 30 gusting to 50, high 26 and feeling like nearly 30 tomorrow. Friday, a mix of sun and cloud, high 21. Saturday, sun and cloud, high 16. Sunshine Sunday and a high of 19 degrees. Know the weather, shaping your day. Check the CDK Electric weather page on the Pembina Valley online app.
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5: A few clouds early this evening, then mainly clear with fog patches developing overnight and a low of 10 degrees. Mainly sunny on Thursday, wind south 30 gusting to 50, high 26 and feeling like nearly 30 tomorrow. Friday, a mix of sun and cloud, high 21. Saturday, sun and cloud, high 16. Sunshine Sunday and a high of 19 degrees. Know the weather, shaping your day. Check the CDK Electric weather page on the Pembina Valley online app.
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0: Hola, amigos. 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
2: A few clouds early this evening, then mainly clear with fog patches developing overnight and a low of 10 degrees. Mainly sunny on Thursday, wind south 30 gusting to 50, high 26 and feeling like nearly 30 tomorrow. Friday, a mix of sun and cloud, high 21. Saturday, sun and cloud, high 16. Sunshine Sunday and a high of 19 degrees. Know the weather, shaping your day. Check the CDK Electric weather page on the Pembina Valley online app.
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1: A few clouds early this evening, then mainly clear with fog patches developing overnight and a low of 10 degrees. Mainly sunny on Thursday, wind south 30 gusting to 50, high 26 and feeling like nearly 30 tomorrow. Friday, a mix of sun and cloud, high 21. Saturday, sun and cloud, high 16. Sunshine Sunday and a high of 19 degrees. Know the weather, shaping your day. 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
2: A few clouds early this evening, then mainly clear with fog patches developing overnight and a low of 10 degrees. Mainly sunny on Thursday, wind south 30 gusting to 50, high 26 and feeling like nearly 30 tomorrow. Friday, a mix of sun and cloud, high 21. Saturday, sun and cloud, high 16. Sunshine Sunday and a high of 19 degrees. Know the weather, shaping your day. Check the CDK Electric weather page on the Pembina Valley online app.
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3: A few clouds early this evening, then mainly clear with fog patches developing overnight and a low of 10 degrees. Mainly sunny on Thursday, wind south 30 gusting to 50, high 26 and feeling like nearly 30 tomorrow. Friday, a mix of sun and cloud, high 21. Saturday, sun and cloud, high 16. Sunshine Sunday and a high of 19 degrees. Know the weather, shaping your day. Check the CDK Electric weather page on the Pembina Valley online app.
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1: Welcome to Thursday. I'm Alexander Peters. Pembina Valley RCMP are investigating after about 30 dog treats containing medication were found throughout the Rheinfeld area. Sergeant Darcy Thiessen, acting detachment commander, says more treats were found this week after the initial report was filed.
2: At the present time, we're unsure what the medication is. Believed to be Tylenol or Advil, but we're still looking into that. Currently, we don't have any suspects. It's kind of unclear whether any animals ingested any of the medication or were harmed.
1: The investigation remains active, and police are asking anyone with information or video surveillance cameras to check their cameras for any suspicious activity or vehicles or people out and about in that area overnight and to contact Morden RCMP. And as Pembina Valley students settle into a new school year, online safety advocate Val Caldwell says it's a good time for families to reset their technology habits. Caldwell recommends clear rules around devices at home, but says parents should also explain why those boundaries exist.
3: I think letting kids know from the start that the rules are in place and why they're in place. I think sometimes as adults we implement rules, but we forget the why behind them. So making sure we're explaining to kids it's not a punishment that their phone is not allowed in their bedroom. It's a way to support their physical and mental well-being. They need a good night's sleep, and nothing good happens on the internet between 11 p.m. and 7 a.m.
1: Caldwell says strong connections also help children know they have trusted adults to turn to when something goes wrong online. And the Pembina Valley Humane Society is sharing the story of Shirley Curry, a stray cat rescued near Miami who turned out to have recently given birth. Jennifer Young shared that after learning Shirley had kittens, the Humane Society staff tracked down five kittens underneath a neighbor's shed with the help of several people from the neighborhood.
4: And Melissa, in her no-fear attitude when it comes to saving animals, went under the shed and got out these five kittens.
1: The kittens were cold and had potentially gone about 24 hours without food, but Shirley quickly took them in and has been caring for them ever since. And the Winkler Curling Club is getting an exterior facelift, with the city of Winkler spearheading the project. Club president Chris Drieger says the building was constructed over four decades ago and hasn't changed much in that time.
5: It was constructed in 1979, and the first curling season was 1980. It's the same building. The only major, I don't know if you call it a renovation, more of a repair, was in about 2018. We had to put a new roof on. Maybe you're experiencing some water issues. So with a flat roof, there's lots of maintenance there. So
1: the current project is focused on the outside of the building, with interior renovations planned for the future. Get the news of the day conveniently delivered to your email inbox and subscribe to the daily news on Pembina Valley Online.
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6: Charmaine Enns with the Winkler Skating Club says as they're on the precipice of a new season, there's a growing buzz and excitement for all those returning and the new names that are on the board.
7: Sure. 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
6: And says that it's very easy to register. 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In the MJHL preseason, Portage defeated Verdun 4-3 in overtime. Niverville stomped the Winnipeg Blues 7-2. Dauphin over Neepawa 5-1, and Weiwei Sakapo lost to Melville of the SJHL 2-1. In American Association Baseball playoffs, Fargo-Moorhead defeated Winnipeg 5-1 to grab a 1-0 series lead in their best of three. In Major League Baseball, extremely disappointing for the Toronto Blue Jays as they were shut out by the lowly Athletics 2-0. And in the NFL, Seattle defeated New England in a Super Bowl rematch 13-10. I'm Dave Anthony.
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1: We're looking at a mix of sun and cloud today. Windy, working our way up to a high of 26 degrees. Humidex 29. Tonight, partly cloudy. Winds dying down. Low of 13. Friday, a mix of sun and cloud. High of 21. Saturday, a mix of sun and cloud. High of 17. Currently in Pilot Mound, it is 9 degrees, 11 degrees in Carmen. In Altona, it is 13 degrees. And in Morton-Winkler, it is 14 degrees. Winds are coming in from the south and southwest at 9 kilometers per hour with a relative humidity of 83%. Check the conditions in your area. Radar forecast and alerts from CDK Electric are all on the Pembina Valley online app.
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Somewhere over Laredo, Lainey Wilson on the Country 88 Morning Show, powered by Green Valley Equipment. I'm Alexander Peters. Hope you're doing well. We're on day two of Pack a Backpack, the event where we'll be at Winkler Superstore collecting donations for students for the Garden Valley and Western School Divisions. Any school supplies you think a student would need, pencils, binders, erasers, pencil cases, we're collecting these things to give to students to help them do all the tasks they need to do throughout the school year, because there is a need there. Budgets are tight and getting the supplies is costly. And when students run out of things, the new supplies has to come from somewhere. And these school divisions try their best to keep these things stocked. And we're helping them out with that. We've also got an awesome morning show lined up for you today, chatting with Juanita Cobb with the Manitou Honey Garlic Maple Syrup Festival. If you're looking to get in one more awesome festival before the season ends, she's got all the reasons why.

0: chatting with Juanita Cobb with the Manitou Honey Garlic Maple Syrup Festival. If you're looking to get in one more awesome festival before the season ends, she's got all the reasons why you should head on over to Manitou. So stay tuned later this morning for that. 14 degrees this morning, working our way up to a high of 26 later in the day. It's going to be a good morning. Thank you for joining me on The Morning Show. Good morning.
1: 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And Country 88 thinks they deserve more than applause. How about dinner? 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
0: We're looking at a mix of sun and cloud today. Windy, working our way up to a high of 26 degrees. Humidex 29. Tonight, partly cloudy. Winds dying down. Low of 13. Friday, a mix of sun and cloud, high of 21. Saturday, a mix of sun and cloud, high of 17. Currently in Pilot Mound, it is 9 degrees, 11 degrees in Carmen. In Altona, it is 13 degrees. And in Morden-Winkler, it is 14 degrees. Winds are coming in from the south and southwest at 9 kilometers per hour with a relative humidity of 83%. Check the conditions in your area. Radar forecast and alerts from CDK Electric are all on the Pembina Valley online app.
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0: James Barker Band chills on the Country 88 Morning Show, powered by Green Valley Equipment. Good morning. I'm Alexander Peters. We're sitting around 6:20 in the a.m., which means it's time for me to check in with the rest of you early risers. If you're listening, what are you up to, and why are you awake this early? I want to hear from you. The Integrity Parts Plus Talk and Text line is 204-331-2266. Right around the corner, we'll be talking with Juanita Cobb about all things Honey Garlic Maple Syrup Festival. If you want to get one last festival trip in before the end of the season, she's going to let us know why we should be heading over to Manitou on September 12th. 14 degrees at the moment on Thursday the 10th this morning. Dierks Bentley right around the corner. Don't go anywhere.
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0: Dierks Bentley gone on the Country 88 Morning Show, powered by Green Valley Equipment, joined in studio by Manitou's Juanita Cobb. Good morning. Welcome to the studio, Juanita.
1: Welcome. Good morning.
2: How are you doing today?
1: I am very good. How are you?
2: I'm doing well, thank you. We are talking Honey Garlic Maple Syrup Festival today, right?
1: You bet.
2: What's going down? Give me the lowdown.
1: It's a full day. Okay. We start with pancakes in the morning. Mm-hmm. So our local Kinsmen Club does a pancake breakfast, $12. Mm-hmm. It supports local projects. And during the day, we have a craft sale, a farmer's market. There's a kids' tent with Mighty Machines equipment for the kids to climb on.
2: Amazing.
1: Yes, they're always very excited about that. The fire department comes with some games and wet activities for the kids.
2: Also great.
1: Yes, very fun. There is a car show in the afternoon from 1 to 4:30. Mm-hmm. They have Fender Bender as their band, outdoor music. Yes, everybody likes the classic rock tunes.
2: 100%.
1: Yes, and then in the arena, all day we have live music. So there's five bands, or five groups, I will say, that go through from starting at 11 in the morning until 5. And so it's just a nice backdrop for having a little bit of lunch at the Gourmet Alley, for doing a little bit of shopping with the crafters.
2: Kind of keep the party going all day.
1: Absolutely, yeah. Absolutely.
2: That's a really cool way of doing that. And you said it's five, they're local bands?
1: Yes.
2: Okay.
1: They all have a local connection.
2: Okay.
1: Yeah.
2: Sick. Very cool. And this looks like it's got a little bit of something for everybody, right? What is your favorite thing to do when you're going to these things?
1: So I like the artisans. I'm very much about the crafters. I just so appreciate people's talents. I like the shopping that I go home with. Mm-hmm. I try to start my Christmas shopping, but I usually end up with the odd thing for myself.
2: Okay, we're at the tail end of summer and you're already thinking the holidays.
1: Oh, well, I have a couple people on my Christmas list who like the unique gift.
2: Okay.
1: And so they are not shopping mall kind of gifts. Mm-hmm. And so that's where you find those great things is here. And you have I'll say 60 different tables to choose from between the crafters and the farmer's market tent. So there are lots of choices. It's really fun.
0: It sounds like a lot of fun. And we'll be hearing more from Juanita in just a second. But first, I'll be right back with your 6:30 news package.
3: Now, your Pembina Valley Online News.
0: Good morning. I'm Alexander Peters. The first day of the Pack a Backpack school supply drive in Winkler is wrapped up.

0: who may not be on the voters list. For example, those who have moved to town since the last election.
1: If you've been here and you were not on the registered voter list for last election 4 years ago, please reach out to the town office because, again, you need to be added to the voter list by September 22nd. And you can qualify to vote in the municipality in one of two ways, either A, as a resident, which means you're a Canadian citizen who's lived in town for 6 months before election day, or you're a property owner who is a Canadian citizen, as a registered owner of land for more than 6 months before the election date.
0: Crick made the comments for In the Mayor's Chair, which you can listen to right now on the Pembina Valley online app. And the Honey, Garlic, and Maple Syrup Festival returns to Manitou this weekend with a special evening of entertainment planned featuring an award-winning Manitoba artist. The historic, intimate Manitou Opera House promises to be an amazing venue to catch the Don Amaro Trio and his brand of heartfelt storytelling. Loretta Thorlifson with Coffee House Musicians spoke about the show.
2: Yes, we're really excited to be hosting Don Amaro, and he's coming with a trio. He's going to bring a couple of musicians with him. He is a Manitoba singer-songwriter, and he just has a captivating stage performance. He's got a great soulful sound. He's a storyteller.
0: The Don Amaro Trio appears Saturday, September 12th, as part of Manitou's Honey, Garlic, and Maple Syrup Festival. Help local kids start the school year with the supplies they need during day two of Pack a Backpack, powered by Sawatsky's Furniture and Appliances. We're broadcasting live from Superstore in Winkler from 9 a.m. to 6, accepting donations of cash and school supplies for students in the Western and Garden Valley School Division.
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4: Charmaine Ends with the Winkler Skating Club says as they're on the precipice of a new season, there's a growing buzz and excitement for all those returning and the new names that are on the board.
5: Sure. We are very excited to offer our skating club programs again this year to skaters ages 4 and over. 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I feel like if you are Canadian, you need to know how to skate.
4: And says that it's very easy to register. They're having an in-person on September 21st in Winkler, and you can get all the details on PeminaValleyOnline.com. In the MJHL preseason, Portage defeated Verdun 4-3 in overtime. Niverville stomped the Winnipeg Blues 7-2. Dauphin over Neepawa 5-1, and Weiwei Sakapo lost to Melville of the SJHL 2-1. In American Association Baseball playoffs, Fargo-Moorhead defeated Winnipeg 5-1 to grab a 1-0 series lead in their best of three. In Major League Baseball, extremely disappointing for the Toronto Blue Jays as they were shut out by the lowly Athletics 2-0. And in the NFL, Seattle defeated New England in a Super Bowl rematch 13-10. I'm Dave Anthony.
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0: We're looking at a mix of sun and cloud today. Windy, working our way up to a high of 26 degrees. Humidex 29. Tonight, partly cloudy. Winds dying down. Low of 13. Friday, a mix of sun and cloud. High of 21. Saturday, a mix of sun and cloud. High of 17. Currently in Pilot Mound, it is 9 degrees. 11 degrees in Carmen. In Altona, it is 13 degrees. And in Morden-Winkler, it is 14 degrees. Winds are coming in from the south and southwest at 9 kilometers per hour with a relative humidity of 83%. Check the conditions in your area. Radar forecast and alerts from CDK Electric are all on the Pembina Valley online app.
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Austin by Dasha on the Country 88 Morning Show, powered by Green Valley Equipment. Phil Giesbrecht, he's working in the shop this morning at 6:30 in the morning. My goodness, Phil, you're an absolute machine. He texted in the Integrity Parts Plus talk and text line 331-2266, checking in and let me know what he's doing. You're always welcome to do that as well. I love to know what people are up to this early in the morning and what has them early risers. Once again, that's 204-331-2266. Chatting with Juanita Cobb. We'll be hearing more from her in just a second. Sitting at 14 degrees at the moment. Worth your while.

0: Talking with Juanita Cobb of Manitou about the Honey Garlic Maple Syrup Festival coming up on September 12th. Juanita, we are coming off the tail end of a season where it has been festival. It seems like they've been going on forever. I want to know, what is it about the Honey Garlic Maple Syrup Festival that makes it special?
1: I would say the food, in that it's home cooked. Mm-hmm. Our buffet supper starts at 5:30.

0: party, and it is all home-cooked foods. There is three meats. There is garlic mashed potatoes, corn on the cob, honey glazed carrots, homemade dessert with peach topping or strawberry rhubarb, choice of beverage, all included for $28 for adults and $12 for kids 12 and under. So the fact that everything is homemade feels like it matters. It's just, it is delicious. Oh, and then we have a group of that do the homemade pickles and sauces for our supper as well.
1: Who's making all this stuff?
0: Our community. There is work bees going on behind the scene. Everybody is all very busy making this all happen. It's a one-day festival that is a lot more than one day's worth of work.
1: Yeah, it sounds like it. Man, it also sounds like this is something that a lot of people have a lot of passion for.
0: Oh, for sure. For sure. The whole community gets behind it. There would be no way otherwise. Our committee is small. Our organizing committee is small. We're only 10 people, but everybody in the community helps in some way, whether it's cleaning our facility, making pickles, hauling stuff. Like it takes a lot of hands. It's not just the committee that makes this happen. It's a whole community.
1: And this being something that the community is so passionate about, is it relatively open to people to come and check it out from outside of the Manitou area?
0: Oh, absolutely. And we get a lot of visitors. I would actually be curious. Because there is no admission, we don't have any true marker. We can go by, reactions on social media and stuff. I will say 3,000-ish people. Supper, we sell 500 tickets for supper, and the tickets can be either purchased ahead of time or that day at the info booth. And we serve about 550 people in 45 minutes.
1: Wow.
0: That's,
1: You have this down to a
0: oh
1: science.
0: yeah, that's my goal.
1: Oh boy. Okay. So you run a pretty tight ship then.
0: Oh yeah.
1: Yeah.
0: Watch out for the people in the orange shirt.
1: Yeah. Okay. That's awesome. Okay, is there anything you would like the community to maybe know about the festival going into it?
0: No. Dress appropriately. I was looking ahead to the forecast. It's saying 14 degrees. So typically the day starts a little bit cooler, but the sun usually comes out and shines on us and gives us a great day.
1: Okay.
0: So it's
1: Layers.
0: layers, yeah, dress in layers. And for myself, I find it super comfortable. It makes
1: Okay.
0: it very easy to walk around and visit and see everybody, and it's just a wonderful venue.
1: Okay, perfect. Well, thank you so much for coming into the studio today, Juanita. This has been a pleasure.
0: Yes, absolutely. I appreciate your time.
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12: We're looking at a mix of sun and cloud today. Windy, working our way up to a high of 26 degrees. Humidex 29. Tonight, partly cloudy. Winds dying down. Low of 13. Friday, a mix of sun and cloud, high of 21. Saturday, a mix of sun and cloud, high of 17. Currently in Pilot Mound, it is 9 degrees, 11 degrees in Carmen. In Altona, it is 13 degrees. And in Morden Winkler, it is 14 degrees. Winds are coming in from the south and southwest at 9 kilometers per hour with a relative humidity of 83%. Check the conditions in your area. Radar forecast and alerts from CDK Electric are all on the Pembina Valley online app.
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0: Tim Hicks, the pilot on the Country 88 Morning Show, powered by Green Valley Equipment. I'm Alexander Peters. Hope you're having a fantastic morning today, this Thursday the 10th. It is 14 degrees this morning. Working our way up to a high of 26 degrees. We just had an awesome hour talking with Juanita Cobb about the Honey Garlic Maple Syrup Festival happening September 12th. You're not going to want to miss that. Coming up next, we got your news package right around the corner for 7 o'clock.
1: Farm equipment manufacturers are caught in the middle of the Canada-U.S. trade war, and it's causing plenty of concern and extra work. Prairies Can recently announced $5.3 million in non-repayable funding for 6 projects across Saskatchewan through the Regional Tariff Response Initiative. Blair Flavel is president and CEO of Degelman Industries, one of the companies feeling the hit, with between 45 and 50% of Degelman's sales in the U.S.
2: We buy a lot of parts that come back and forth through the border. We have the luxury of having a facility in North Dakota. 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We'd do it wherever it made economic sense. So now what you have to do is just evaluate what the tariffs are going to do, and we have people doing that all the time. It's a big task because it's changing all the time.
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1: Good morning. I'm Alexander Peters. Hope you're doing well. Pembina Valley RCMP are warning residents to be aware after about 30 dog treats stuffed with medication were found throughout Rhineland. Sergeant Darcy Thiessen, acting detachment commander, says there are concerns not only for pets, but also for children who could find the treats.
2: For the pet owners, especially when you're out walking your dogs, just be aware. Make sure if you see anything, again, report it to the police. Just make sure your dogs are safe. But also, people that are doing this, like there's a lot of children, kids playing outside. Again, if these are left like in ditches or along sidewalks and stuff, kids are curious and pick them up. And we don't want no animals to get hurt, but especially no kids or no people to get hurt.
1: Police have not identified any suspects. Thiessen said there is a criminal charge for injuring or endangering animals, and the punishment, if convicted, could be up to 2 years in jail or a fine. An online safety advocate, Val Caldwell, says some of the pressures children face online are starting at a young age. Caldwell travels through Manitoba and Saskatchewan, speaking with students and adults about issues ranging from bullying to sextortion. She says online pressures can reach children even in small communities.
3: The sad reality is we are seeing those types of pressures starting as young as grade 3. So I do agree with you. I think there needs to be more awareness, and I think people need to realize that the internet is worldwide and it reaches every corner. So just because we live in small communities or bigger communities, it doesn't really change the fact that once you have the internet, it's a portal to the world.
1: Caldwell says open communication with trusted adults is an important part of keeping children safe. More online safety tips at PeminaValleyOnline.com. And a stray cat rescue near Miami turned into a neighborhood effort to save 5 kittens. Jennifer Young with the Pembina Valley Humane Society says the kittens were found underneath a shed where they could be heard crying. A neighbor brought a house jack to lift the shed, allowing the Humane Society Animal Care Coordinator Melissa to get underneath and rescue the kittens.
4: She went in, she would hand one off to a different neighborhood member and said, like, just keep rubbing their chest, get them warm, because they were quite cold.
1: The kittens were then reunited with recent rescue Shirley Curry, who immediately took on the role of their mother. Find the full story on Pembina Valley Online or the Pembina Valley Online app. And while you're there, be sure to subscribe to the daily newsletter to receive it directly into your inbox.
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5: Charmaine ends with the Winkler Skating Club says as they're on the precipice of a new season, there's a growing buzz and excitement for all those returning and the new names that are on the board.
6: Sure. 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I feel like if you are Canadian, you need to know how to skate.
5: And says that it's very easy to register. They're having an in-person on September 21st in Winkler, and you can get all the details on PeminaValleyOnline.com. In the MJHL preseason, Portage defeated Verdun 4-3 in overtime. Niverville stomped the Winnipeg Blues 7-2. Dauphin over Neepawa 5-1, and Weiwei Sakapo lost to Melville of the SJHL 2-1. In American Association Baseball playoffs, Fargo-Moorhead defeated Winnipeg 5-1 to grab a 1-0

0: series lead in their best of three. In Major League Baseball, extremely disappointing for the Toronto Blue Jays as they were shut out by the lowly Athletics 2-0. And in the NFL, Seattle defeated New England in a Super Bowl rematch 13-10. I'm Dave Anthony.
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2: We're looking at a mix of sun and cloud today. Windy, working our way up to a high of 26 degrees. Humidex 29. Tonight, partly cloudy. Winds dying down. Low of 13. Friday, a mix of sun and cloud. High of 21. Saturday, a mix of sun and cloud. High of 17. Currently in Pilot Mound, it is 9 degrees, 11 degrees in Carmen. In Altona, it is 13 degrees. And in Morden-Winkler, it is 14 degrees. Winds are coming in from the south and southwest at 9 kilometers per hour with a relative humidity of 83%. Check the conditions in your area. Radar forecast and alerts from CDK Electric are all on the Pembina Valley online app.
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0: Tipsy by Shaboozy on the Country 88 Morning Show, powered by Green Valley Equipment. We are sitting around 14 degrees at the moment still, working our way up to a high of 26, low of 13 later tonight, tomorrow 21, 17 degrees on Saturday, and sunny with 20 degrees on Sunday. 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collecting your school supply donations, crayons, pencils, erasers, pencil cases, anything that you can spare that could be a supply for students to use throughout the course of their school term this 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All cash and supply donations are being split between Garden Valley and Western School Divisions. And I'm going to be there from 11 to 1 if you want to stop by and say hi. I would love to get the chance to meet you as well. We got an awesome 7 o'clock hour lined up for you today on Country 88. Good morning.
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8: We're looking at a mix of sun and cloud today. Windy, working our way up to a high of 26 degrees. Humidex 29. Tonight, partly cloudy. Winds dying down. Low of 13. Friday, a mix of sun and cloud, high of 21. Saturday, a mix of sun and cloud, high of 17. Currently in Pilot Mound, it is 9 degrees, 11 degrees in Carmen. In Altona, it is 13 degrees. And in Morden-Winkler, it is 14 degrees. Winds are coming in from the south and southwest at 9 kilometers per hour with a relative humidity of 83%. Check the conditions in your area. Radar forecast and alerts from CDK Electric are all on the Pembina Valley online app.
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0: Tyler, Joe Miller on the Country 88 Morning Show, powered by Green Valley Equipment. What do you miss about school? I'm Alexander Peters, and I want to know, because we're doing Pack a Backpack right now, and we're collecting school supplies for the Garden Valley and Western School Divisions. Crayons, pencil cases, any school supply you can think of, drop it by Superstore today from 9 to 6 p.m. And I want to, it got me thinking, like, what I miss about school, and that's kind of the idea that, like, you would look around any one of your peers and you'd spent the past 10, 11 years literally growing up with that person. Maybe you weren't friends, but you knew the person and you kind of knew their origin story, which is always kind of, that's something you don't really have in your day-to-day life as an adult. And I was thinking, that's kind of what I miss. What is it that you miss about school? Is it the breaks in your day for recesses? Is it a specific class, a teacher? I want to know. Hit me up on the Integrity Parts Plus Talk and Text line 204-331-2266.
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0: Yes, it'll be fun.
11: So yesterday we had part of our Golden West crew. Today I'm going to be there at 9 a.m. and I think you're joining at 11.
0: Yep, I'll be there from 11 to 1.
11: It's going to be super fun, and we're asking for your school supply donations, which you can buy at Real Canadian Superstore. And we take money too.
0: Yes, we do.
11: And even debit.
0: Yeah, debit's great. We have a square.
11: Yeah, we have a square.
0: Amazing. Look at that.
11: Great.

0: Which you can buy at Real Canadian Superstore, and we take money too.
1: Yes, we do.
0: And even debit.
1: Yeah, debit's great. We have a Square.
0: Yeah, we have a Square.
1: Amazing.
0: Isn't
1: look at that.
0: Great.
1: All the problems are solved.
0: I'm excited about it. So, topic of the day, back to school, of course.
1: Of course.
0: This is the week for that.
1: Back to school in that mentality. Jamie, I have a question for you.
0: I will answer.
1: What's one thing you miss about school? Like, a lot of kids, when they're going into school, they're thinking of all the things like, man, I don't want to go back.
0: Yeah.
1: But, like, once you're through it, you're like, man, there was some things that I kind of do look back on fondly.
0: Right.
1: Well, what's something you miss about it?
0: Summer vacation. That's, like, the old person answer, right?
1: Yeah, yeah.
0: I would say I miss the social environment of school.
1: Interesting. Okay.
0: I liked like being able to eat lunch with different people. I mean, you can still do that as an adult.
1: Yes, it's true.
0: I guess I do the same things now.
1: Yeah. No, I get what you're saying, though.
0: Maybe it's the convenience of having all these people in the building.
1: Yes. And you're surrounded essentially by people that you've grown up with.
0: Yes.
1: From a very young age.
0: And there's always someone up to something.
1: Someone's always got something going on.
0: Yeah.
1: Yes.
0: There's always some kind of story or some kind of drama is going on. Or someone kissed someone else.
1: And even if there isn't, there are times where you leave the bathroom and get hit in the face with a grape.
0: Did that happen?
1: It did happen to me, yes.
0: Wow.
1: Someone across the cafeteria had thrown a grape as hard as they possibly could, beamed me in the forehead like Goliath.
0: Like it was perfect timing.
1: It was perfect timing. And I just see them go, both hands in the air, yes! It was something
0: that.
1: To behold. There is something
0: we don't have enough antics
1: that.
0: Like that in our adult lives.
1: I agree. I do. I miss that too. There's like being able to look around and be like, hey, I know exactly where you came from.
0: Yes.
1: Yeah.
0: So what do you miss about school?
1: I think that was going to be my answer.
0: Really?
1: My answer was like that. Like I wouldn't have said it as in school, but like looking back on it now, there is something really special about knowing that, okay, all of my peers I grew up with.
0: Yep.
1: And we have our work environment. We have our like our staff stuff that we do. But like it's not quite the same because we didn't start kindergarten together and
0: right.
1: go through the next however many years to get to grade 12.
0: We're all different ages and generations and backgrounds. And now, like, who knows? Maybe at your workplace, you've got like a feud going with like a 50-year-old Helen from accounting and you're only 20 and you're like, what is this?
1: Or a competing radio show host.
0: what is happening?
1: I don't know what you're talking about.
0: It's on. I'm going to huck a grape at you.
1: Oh, no.

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1: Good morning, I'm Alexander Peters. A strong start to day one of the Pack a Backpack School Supply Drive in Winkler, with two full-sized carts filled with school supplies. Garden Valley School Division trustee John Clausen says the drive helps give students a fair start while also supporting families facing the cost of back-to-school shopping.
2: You know, it obviously depends on the size of the family, but it can easily run up to $600 per family. That's a Manitoba estimate for school supplies, as you think about shoes and all the binders, backpacks, and sometimes calculators and things like that. And so for larger families, it might even be more. And so for us to be able to, as a community, help them out is a wonderful way of showing that we as a community stand behind all our students.
1: Day two is today at Real Canadian Superstore from 9 a.m. to 6 p.m. As we will hear from Western School Division trustees, we hope you can join us. The Honey Garlic and Maple Syrup Festival returns to Manitou this weekend with a special evening of entertainment planned, featuring the Don Amaro Trio and his heartfelt brand of storytelling. Loretta Thorlofsen with Coffee House Musicians spoke about the Manitou Opera House.
3: It's so beautiful to be on that stage. It just fills my heart. First of all, the people and the fellow musicians, and just sharing that tradition and the joy of singing, but it's also a great room to sing into. It's got a fantastic acoustic. There are no bad seats in the house. It's got that historical

0: windows of the former JH Garage on Main Street near the corner of Highway 23 and 75. And a longtime piece of Winkler's curling history is getting a new look. President Chris Drieger says the city of Winkler approached the club about helping with an exterior upgrade.
1: The city of Winkler approached us. They had some funds set aside for giving us a hand, and they spearheaded the whole project. So not that we didn't notice that we were going to be a bit of a sore eye next to the new renovated arena. You know, we probably would have tackled something like this project on our own, but it just may have taken a little more time before we would have had it in progress.
0: We're making a difference in kids' lives with day two of the Pack a Backpack powered by Swatsky's Furniture and Appliances. 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
3: Charmaine ends with the Winkler Skating Club says as they're on the precipice of a new season, there's a growing buzz and excitement for all those returning and the new names that are on the board.
4: Sure. We are very excited to offer our skating club programs again this year to skaters ages 4 and over. The Winkler Skating Club offers skating Learn to Skate program for Canadians to learn how to skate. I feel like if you are Canadian, you need to know how to skate.
3: And says that it's very easy to register. They're having an in-person on September 21st in Winkler, and you can get all the details on PeminaValleyOnline.com. In the MJHL preseason, Portage defeated Verdun 4-3 in overtime. Niverville stomped the Winnipeg Blues 7-2. Dauphin over Neepawa 5-1, and Weiwei-Sakapo lost to Melville of the SJHL 2-1. In American Association Baseball playoffs, Fargo-Moorhead defeated Winnipeg 5-1 to grab a 1-0 series lead in their best of three. In Major League Baseball, extremely disappointing for the Toronto Blue Jays as they were shut out by the lowly Athletics 2-0. And in the NFL, Seattle defeated New England in a Super Bowl rematch 13-10. I'm Dave Anthony.
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0: We're looking at a mix of sun and cloud today. Windy, working our way up to a high of 26 degrees. Humidex 29. Tonight, partly cloudy. Winds dying down. Low of 13. Friday, a mix of sun and cloud. High of 21. Saturday, a mix of sun and cloud. High of 17. Currently in Pilot Mound, it is 9 degrees, 11 degrees in Carmen. In Altona, it is 13 degrees. And in Morton Winkler, it is 14 degrees. Winds are coming in from the south and southwest at 9 kilometers per hour with a relative humidity of 83%. Check the conditions in your area. Radar forecast and alerts from CDK Electric are all on the Pembina Valley online app.
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Post Malone and Blake Shelton, Pour Me a Drink on the Country 88 Morning Show, powered by Green Valley Equipment. Jason texted in that he misses being able to take 2 months a year off over summer vacation. That's something special. Oh, man. Be by you.

So Jason texted in an answer to my question, what do you miss most about your time at school? It's the Country 88 Morning Show powered by Green Valley Equipment. I'm Alexander Peters, and his answer was he misses being able to take two months a year off over the course of summer. Summer vacation. Yep. That just might be the right answer because that is a really, really good point. I'll say this, though, with a grain of salt. Gym class, having someone kind of force physical exertion into your day-to-day, that was something I'd probably take again in my adult life. I try to make it happen or naturally, but, you know, if somebody is over your head being like, hey, now, drop down and give me 20 and then run 8 kilometers.

0: can't say no. That I might be in a little bit of a better shape than I am currently. I don't know. Let me know. What do you think? What is something you miss about school? The Integrity Parts Plus Talk and Text line is 204-331-2266.
1: School's in session. And if your favorite subject is lunch, then do I have some great news for you.
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0: We're looking at a mix of sun and cloud today. Windy, working our way up to a high of 26 degrees. Humidex 29. Tonight, partly cloudy. Winds dying down. Low of 13. Friday, a mix of sun and cloud. High of 21. Saturday, a mix of sun and cloud. High of 17. Currently in Pilot Mound and Carmen, it is 9 degrees and 14 degrees in Morden, Winkler, and Altona. Winds are coming in from the south and southwest at 6 kilometers per hour with a relative humidity of 82%. Check the conditions in your area. Radar forecast and alerts from CDK Electric are all on the Pembina Valley online app.
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0: sun shines free to Neil Townes on the Country 88 Morning Show, powered by Green Valley Equipment. I'm Alexander Peters, and we're sitting around 13 degrees at the moment, making our way up to a high of 26. A low of 13 later tonight, high of 21 tomorrow, high of 17 on Saturday. Looks like we're heading into fall a little bit, looking at the highs into next week. You can find out more information on the CDK Electric local weather page on Pembina Valley Online or the Pembina Valley Online app. If you are going to Winkler Superstore today, you can expect to see us broadcasting live from 9 to 6 p.m. We are accepting donations to Garden Valley and Western School Divisions of school supplies and cash that will be split between those two divisions. Supplies, crayons, pencils, pencil crayons, erasers, pencil cases, binders, anything that a student can use throughout the course of the semester that might need to be re-upped later in the school year, the school divisions are looking to receive. They can always use the extra help there. Pack a Backpack is happening till 6 p.m. today. Be sure to swing by, say hi, drop something off. I'm going to be there from 11 to 1 p.m. If you want to have a conversation, I'd love to get the chance to meet you.
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2: Good morning, I'm Alexander Peters. Pembina Valley RCMP say they are investigating after medicated dog treats were found in the Rhineland area last week. Sergeant Darcy Thiessen, acting detachment commander for the Pembina Valley RCMP, says anyone who intentionally poisons or harms an animal could face criminal charges.
3: If you are caught, there's a criminal code charge. It's injuring or endangering animals, and punishment, if convicted, could be jail time, like up to 2 years, or a fine not more than $10,000. So it is a criminal code charge if you are caught trying to hurt any animals or poison them.
2: Thiessen is asking for the community's assistance with the investigation.
3: But if there's anyone in, especially the Rheinfeld area, that is aware of who would have been doing this or has any, especially video of people leaving treats out, definitely call the Morden RCMP.
2: A Manitoba online safety advocate says kindness and connection can help Pembina Valley students start the school year on a positive note. Val Caldwell says students don't have to be friends with everyone, but they can make a difference in how their classmates experience school.
4: I always say to kids, we don't have to be best friends with everyone. It's not realistic to expect every kid to like each other, but I think it's realistic to expect us to treat one another with kindness. For some, yes, going back to school is exciting, but for some kids, it's terrifying, and it's not a good experience for them. Really being aware of the fact that the experience of school is not the same for everyone, and just trying to create cultures and environments where we are recognizing when someone's struggling and treating each other with kindness.
2: Find all of Val's back-to-school tips on your Pembina Valley online app. And the Pembina Valley Humane Society says this summer has brought an increase in calls about stray and vulnerable cats across the region. Jennifer Young says staff have traveled to communities including Plum Coulee, Manitou, and Miami to help animals that are sick, injured, or underweight. One recent rescue involved Shirley Curry, a stray cat who ended up caring for 5 kittens rescued from underneath a shed. One way they say the community can help is by spaying and neutering pets.
5: Especially cats, just because they can multiply so fast. One female cat can give birth to, let's even keep it small, at 5 kittens. If those kittens come out with a female or 3, then those 3 females, they can get pregnant within like 2 months. It can go from there. Within a year, we have thousands upon thousands of cats that can be born.
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1: Charmaine Ends with the Winkler Skating Club says as they're on the precipice of a new season, there's a growing buzz and excitement for all those returning and the new names that are on the board.
2: Sure. We are very excited to offer our skating club programs again this year to skaters ages 4 and over. The Winkler Skating Club offers skating learn to skate program for Canadians to learn how to skate. I feel like if you are Canadian, you need to know how to skate.
1: And says that it's very easy to register. They're having an in-person on September 21st in Winkler, and you can get all the details on PeminaValleyOnline.com. In the MJHL preseason, Portage defeated Verdun 4-3 in overtime. Niverville stomped the Winnipeg Blues 7-2. Dauphin over Neepawa 5-1, and Weiwei-Sikapo lost to Melville of the SJHL 2-1. In American Association Baseball playoffs, Fargo-Moorhead defeated Winnipeg 5-1 to grab a 1-0 series lead in their best of three. In Major League Baseball, extremely disappointing for the Toronto Blue Jays as they were shut out by the lowly Athletics 2-0. And in the NFL, Seattle defeated New England in a Super Bowl rematch 13-10. I'm Dave Anthony.
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3: We're looking at a mix of sun and cloud today. Windy, working our way up to a high of 26 degrees. Humidex 29. Tonight, partly cloudy. Winds dying down. A low of 13. Friday, a mix of sun and cloud. High of 21. Saturday, a mix of sun and cloud. High of 17. Currently in Pilot Mound and Carmen, it is 9 degrees and 14 degrees in Morden, Winkler, and Altona. Winds are coming in from the south and southwest at 6 kilometers per hour with a relative humidity of 82%. Check the conditions in your area. Radar forecast and alerts from CDK Electric are all on the Pembina Valley online app.
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Tucker Wetmore, Wind Up Missing You on the Country 88 Morning Show, powered by Green Valley Equipment. I'm Alexander Peters. We're sitting around 13 degrees this beautiful Thursday morning. You're going to want to stay tuned this hour because we're going to be playing a new game called Tool Me Once. Basically, how it's going to work is I'm going to give you the name of a tool,

0: And you're going to text into our Integrity Parts Plus talk and text line 204-331-2266 with not the right answer, but your worst possible guess as to what the tool can be used for. 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So stay tuned. You could win yourself $25 to Morton Hardware. 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
0: We're looking at a mix of sun and cloud today. Windy, working our way up to a high of 26 degrees. Humidex 29. Tonight, partly cloudy. Winds dying down. Low of 13. Friday, a mix of sun and cloud. High of 21. Saturday, a mix of sun and cloud. High of 17. Currently in Pilar Mound and Carmen, it is 9 degrees and 14 degrees in Morton, Winkler, and Altona. Winds are coming in from the south and southwest at 6 kilometers per hour with a relative humidity of 82%. Check the conditions in your area. Radar forecast and alerts from CDK Electric are all on the Pembina Valley online app.
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James Barker Band, Just Saying, on the Country 88 Morning Show, powered by Green Valley Equipment. We are about to play a new game called Tool Me Once. I'm going to give you the name of a tool, and you're going to text into the Integrity Parts Plus Talk and Text Line 204-331-2266. The worst possible guess of what it could be used for. For example, this is not the tool. If I said pipe wrench, you might say a tool used for tuning bagpipes or something to that nature. If you are selected, you're

0: 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Text in 204-331-2266 what you think this could be used for. Wrong answers only.
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Tyler, Joe Miller doing what she does on the Country 88 Morning Show, powered by Green Valley Equipment. Your 8:30 information package is coming up. We'll find out what's going on in the Pembina Valley. The UM of Aggies bed push, Morden's Orange Shirt Day, the Pack a Backpack, and much, much more. Also, if you're listening for sports, the Winkler Flyers picked up their first win of the year earlier in the week, coming out of Weiwei Sekapo with a solid 8-3 win.

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1: Good morning, I'm Alexander Peters. The first day of the Pack a Backpack school supply drive in Winkler is wrapped up with two full-size shopping carts and a cash box filled with donations. Garden Valley School Division Trustee John Clausen says this community effort aligns with the division's mission statement.
2: Our mission statement is creating an environment where everyone is inspired to reach their full potential as learners and citizens. And that's what we want for our students, and to give them a fair chance, we want them all to have a good start to the year.
1: The Pack a Backpack School Supply Drive continues today at Real Canadian Superstore in Winkler from 9 a.m. to 6 p.m. And we are less than 2 weeks away from candidates needing to submit their nomination paperwork if they want to run in the upcoming municipal election October 28th. Morris Mayor Scott Crick says the September 22nd deadline also applies to those who may not be on the voters list. For example, those who have moved to town since the last election.
3: If you've been here and you were not on the registered voter list for last election 4 years ago, please reach out to the town office because, again, you need to be added to the voter list by September 22nd. And you can qualify to vote in the municipality in one of two ways. Either A, as a resident, which means you're a Canadian citizen who's lived in town for 6 months before election day, or you're a property owner who is a Canadian citizen, as a registered owner of land for more than 6 months before the election date.
1: Crick made the comments for In the Mayor's Chair, which you can listen to right now on the Pembina Valley Online.

0: spoke about the show.
1: Yes, we're really excited to be hosting Don Amaro, and he's coming with a trio. He's going to bring a couple of musicians with him. He is a Manitoba singer-songwriter, and he just has a captivating stage performance. He's got a great soulful sound. He's a storyteller.
0: The Don Amaro Trio appears Saturday, September 12th, as part of Manitou's Honey Garlic and Maple Syrup Festival. 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
3: Charmaine Ends with the Winkler Skating Club says as they're on the precipice of a new season, there's a growing buzz and excitement for all those returning and the new names that are on the board.
4: Sure. We are very excited to offer our skating club programs again this year to skaters ages 4 and over. The Winkler Skating Club offers skating, learn to skate program for Canadians to learn how to skate. I feel like if you are Canadian, you need to know how to skate.
3: And says that it's very easy to register. They're having an in-person on September 21st in Winkler, and you can get all the details on PeminaValleyOnline.com. In the MJHL preseason, Portage defeated Verdun 4-3 in overtime. Niverville stomped the Winnipeg Blues 7-2. Dauphin over Neepawa 5-1, and Weiwei-Sakapo lost to Melville of the SJHL 2-1. In American Association Baseball playoffs, Fargo-Moorhead defeated Winnipeg 5-1 to grab a 1-0 series lead in their best-of-3. In Major League Baseball, extremely disappointing for the Toronto Blue Jays as they were shut out by the lowly Athletics 2-0. And in the NFL, Seattle defeated New England in a Super Bowl rematch 13-10. I'm Dave Anthony.
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0: We're looking at a mix of sun and cloud today. Windy, working our way up to a high of 26 degrees. Humidex 29. Tonight, partly cloudy. Winds dying down. Low of 13. Friday, a mix of sun and cloud. High of 21. Saturday, a mix of sun and cloud. High of 17. Currently in Pilot Mound and Carmen, it is 9 degrees and 14 degrees in Morden, Winkler, and Altona. Winds are coming in from the south and southwest at 6 kilometers per hour with a relative humidity of 82%. Check the conditions in your area. Radar forecast and alerts from CDK Electric are all on the Pembina Valley online app.
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Cowboy Songs, George Burge on the Country 88 Morning Show, powered by Green Valley Equipment. We are playing Tool Me Once. The tool I mentioned that I'm looking for wrong answers only are channel lock pliers. What are they used for? We had a bunch of people text in to the Integrity Parts Plus Talk and text line 204-331-2266. I had Heather Friesen say these things are tweezers. Now, very big tweezers, mind you. Jim Boschman says they're used for pulling out teeth. Sometimes it feels that way when I'm at the dentist. Susan Fraze from Rosebook says she could use them to cut hair. Now, I would pay money to see this, as long as it's not my hair, because that would be very painful. And Kathy from Winkler says, I love this, channel lock pliers are a device used to smack the back of the hand of whoever tries to touch the TV remote while you're watching your favorite show, hence the name channel lock. We still got a little bit of time to text in at 204-331-2266. What do you think? Wrong answers only. Channel lock pliers can be used for. Don't tell on me. Jason Aldean coming up next.

0: Don't tell on me. Jason Aldean on the Country 88 Morning Show, powered by Green Valley Equipment. We've had some more entries that I'm adding to the wheel here. Aaron says that the channel lock pliers are a very versatile tool. Can be used for pulling teeth, climbing, and raking leaves. Very impressive. This is, of course, for the game Tool Me Once. You're entering for a chance to win $25 to Morden Home Hardware. We're spinning the wheel now. Let's see who wins this thing. And there we go. Congratulations to Kathy. You can expect a call from me in just a moment.
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3: We're looking at a mix of sun and cloud today. Windy, working our way up to a high of 26 degrees. Humidex 29. Tonight, partly cloudy. Winds dying down. Low of 13. Friday, a mix of sun and cloud, high of 21. Saturday, a mix of sun and cloud, high of 17. Currently in Pilot Mound and Carmen, it is 9 degrees and 14 degrees in Morden, Winkler, and Altona. Winds are coming in from the south and southwest at 6 kilometers per hour with a relative humidity of 82%. Check the conditions in your area. Radar forecast and alerts from CDK Electric are all on the Pembina Valley online app.
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0: alternate ending, Thelma and James. I just got off the phone with Kathy from Winkler. She was our winner for Tool Me Once. Take a listen.
1: Could I ask you what your answer was for what is the best use case for channel lock pliers?
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1: That is perfect. 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
0: Kathy just won herself $25 to Morden Home Hardware. Thank you so much, everyone who texted in. You always want to be listening during the 8 o'clock hour because you never know what you could be winning. 14 degrees heading into our 9 o'clock news hour. Don't go anywhere.
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0: like me. I swear, girl, you could have anyone you choose. 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
2: Welcome to Thursday. I'm Alexander Peters. Pembina Valley RCMP are investigating after about 30 dog treats containing medication were found throughout the Rheinfeld area. Sergeant Darcy Thiessen, acting detachment commander, says more treats were found this week after the initial report was filed.
3: At the present time, we're unsure what the medication is. Believed to be Tylenol or Advil, but we're still looking into that. Currently, we don't have any suspects. It's kind of unclear whether any animals ingested any of the medication or were harmed.
2: The investigation remains active, and police are asking anyone with information or video surveillance cameras to check their cameras for any suspicious activity or vehicles or people out and about in that area overnight and to contact Morden RCMP. And as Pembina Valley students settle into a new school year, online safety advocate Val Caldwell says it's a good time for families to reset.

0: at their technology habits. Caldwell recommends clear rules around devices at home, but says parents should also explain why those boundaries exist.
1: I think letting kids know from the start that the rules are in place and why they're in place. I think sometimes as adults we implement rules, but we forget the why behind them. So making sure we're explaining to kids it's not a punishment that their phone is not allowed in their bedroom. It's a way to support their physical and mental well-being. They need a good night's sleep, and nothing good happens on the internet between 11 p.m. and 7 a.m.
0: Caldwell says strong connections also help children know they have trusted adults to turn to when something goes wrong online. And the Pembina Valley Humane Society is sharing the story of Shirley Curry, a stray cat rescued near Miami who turned out to have recently given birth. Jennifer Young shared that after learning Shirley had kittens, the Humane Society staff tracked down five kittens underneath a neighbor's shed with the help of several people from the neighborhood.
2: And Melissa, in her no-fear attitude when it comes to saving animals, went under the shed and got out these five kittens.
0: The kittens were cold and had potentially gone about 24 hours without food, but Shirley quickly took them in and has been caring for them ever since. And the Winkler Curling Club is getting an exterior facelift, with the city of Winkler spearheading the project. Club president Chris Drieger says the building was constructed over four decades ago and hasn't changed much in that time.
3: It was constructed in 1979, and the first curling season was 1980. It's the same building. The only major, I don't know if you call it a renovation, more of a repair, was in about 2018. We had to put a new roof on. Maybe you're experiencing some water issues. So with a flat roof, there's lots of maintenance there. So
0: the current project is focused on the outside of the building, with interior renovations planned for the future. Get the news of the day conveniently delivered to your email inbox and subscribe to the Daily News on Pembina Valley Online.
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5: Charmaine ends with the Winkler Skating Club says as they're on the precipice of a new season, there's a growing buzz and excitement for all those returning and the new names that are on the board.
6: Sure. 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
5: And says that it's very easy to register. They're having an in-person on September 21st in Winkler, and you can get all the details on PeminaValleyOnline.com. In the MJHL preseason, Portage defeated Verdun 4-3 in overtime. Niverville stomped the Winnipeg Blues 7-2. Dauphin over Neepawa 5-1. And Weiwei Sakapo lost to Melville of the SJHL 2-1. In American Association Baseball playoffs, Fargo-Moorhead defeated Winnipeg 5-1 to grab a 1-0 series lead in their best of three. In Major League Baseball, extremely disappointing for the Toronto Blue Jays as they were shut out by the lowly Athletics 2-0. And in the NFL, Seattle defeated New England in a Super Bowl rematch 13-10. I'm Dave Anthony.
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0: We're looking at a mix of sun and cloud today. Windy, working our way up to a high of 26 degrees. Humidex 29. Tonight, partly cloudy. Winds dying down. Low of 13. Friday, a mix of sun and cloud. High of 21. Saturday, a mix of sun and cloud. High of 17. Currently in Pilot Mound and Carmen, it is 9 degrees and 14 degrees in Morden, Winkler, and Altona. Winds are coming in from the south and southwest at 6 kilometers per hour with a relative humidity of 82%. Check the conditions in your area. Radar forecast and alerts from CDK Electric are all on the Pembina Valley online app.
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1: Good morning, I'm Jamie Giesbrecht, and welcome to day two of the Pack a Backpack Back to School Drive with Sawatsky's Furniture and Appliances. Big shout out to Wolverine Industries, our sponsor this hour, for supporting this initiative where we're collecting school supplies, monetary donations for Garden Valley and Western School Divisions. Now, we're going to hear some voices from Western School Division throughout the day today, but my first guest is Tim Gertson. Now, Tim, you and I often connect in fall when you're doing the can drive. What's it called that you do with the U?
2: Yeah, the food drive that we do with Farm Credit Canada and Blitz the whole town, and that's actually coming up pretty soon.
1: That is probably October, right?
2: Yeah.
1: But that's not why we're here today. You know, I stopped you as you're grocery shopping, and I thought, you know what? You spend a lot of time with kids going back to school. Do you remember your school days?
2: Oh, man, that's a lifetime ago. As you get older and older, it feels like you don't even hardly remember it at all. But it was a time.
1: So what was your favorite class?
2: Gym.
1: Really? Who was your favorite gym teacher?
2: Well, I only had one. It was Don Dalder out in Niverville. So I grew up in a different town. So I don't have all the experiences
1: Shout
2: out here.
1: Shout out to Niverville. Yeah. Gym is a good class. And you don't need a lot of school supplies for gym.
2: No school supplies. Just some good runners and a can-do attitude.
1: So, I mean, I was a very organized student. I had my pencil case and my binders and duotangs. But

0: with science.
1: Black.
0: Just all black.
1: Yes.
0: But at the same time, I mean, can you imagine? There are some families in the Pembina Valley where you're spending like $600 on school supplies when you're already feeling that pinch with groceries and all these other things. I mean, you know, you're a family man. How great is it that we can all step up and help provide school supplies for kids?
1: Oh, that's so fantastic. Yeah, any of those extra bills is really, really hard on families. And yeah, it's nice to be able to ease that load a little bit, eh?
0: And I always think, you know, I'm a single lady. I don't have kids. This is kind of my way of like being Auntie Jamie for the community and giving pens and pencils. And what they've said to me and what we heard yesterday was throughout the school year, the supply demand is needed. So if you can make a donation today, just pick up a couple packs of pens or pencils, binders, water bottles, markers, Duotangs and notebooks. All of that stuff is needed throughout the school year. So, Tim, now that we've talked, are you going to make a donation?
1: Oh, of course.
0: I'm glad you said yes. That would have been really embarrassing if you said no. Thank you very much, Tim Gertzen. And we'll catch up with you in fall when we're doing the food drive. Pack a Backpack continues today. It has just begun. We've started now that we're into the 9 o'clock hour. We're going until 6 p.m. tonight. So stop by the Real Canadian Superstore in Winkler. We're set up just inside the entrance collecting school supply donations, cash donations, checks as well, and they'll take your donations at the till. Thank you so much for your support.
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4: We're looking at a mix of sun and cloud today. Windy, working our way up to a high of 26 degrees. Humidex 29. Tonight, partly cloudy. Winds dying down. Low of 13. Friday, a mix of sun and cloud. High of 21. Saturday, a mix of sun and cloud. High of 17. Currently in Pilot Mound, it is 11 degrees, 16 degrees in Carmen, and 17 degrees in Morden, Winkler, and Altona. Winds are coming in from the southwest at 5 kilometers per hour with a relative humidity of 75%. Check the conditions in your area. Radar forecast and alerts from CDK Electric are all on the Pembina Valley online app.
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0: and school supplies for both Garden Valley and Western School Divisions. And today, you're going to hear from some of the folks at Western School Division throughout the day. So we are on site. We started at 9 a.m. going through 6 p.m. This evening. Marianne Fenn is the assistant superintendent since 2020. But Marianne, you've been involved with Western School Division for many years.
1: Yes, before working as assistant superintendent, I was the principal of Morden Collegiate, and before that I was the vice principal at Morden Collegiate, so I have been working with Western since about 2011.
0: Okay, so for some students listening, they maybe have spent some time in your office.
1: They might have, and almost always for great reasons.
0: Oh, that's awesome. Now, why is a school supply drive like this important?
1: I think for us, we recognize that when our students come to school, they want to be prepared to be learners. They want to be able to participate as fully as possible in learning. Western School Division's Board of Trustees does a great job, I think, of ensuring that they have policies and budget in place to support that learning in our classrooms by budgeting for school supplies. But everybody needs a little bit of an extra hand, and times are really tight right now. So there are some families for whom the cost of supplies just continues to be a pressure that forces them to make a choice between certain things. So any time a little bit of a hand up can be available for them, it's great.
0: Yeah, and you know, it's a privilege as a community to be able to come together and support families in this way. I like what you said to me, Marianne, before we came on the mic. You talked about pens and pencils and binders and all these things as tools.
1: Sure. And, you know, like sometimes one of the things that we do, especially with these donated items, is find ways for our homeschool liaisons or for our staff to get tools of learning and tools of literacy, like pens, pencils, crayons, books, calculators, all of those kinds of things, tools of literacy, tools of numeracy, into the hands of kids, not just at school, but at home. Because the more you practice being an author, being a mathematician, the more you feel like you actually are one and are able to accomplish those things in the school as well.
0: Fantastic. 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
2: Now, your Pembina Valley online weather.
3: We're looking at a mix of sun and cloud today. Windy, working our way up to a high of 26 degrees. Humidex 29. Tonight, partly cloudy. Winds dying down. Low of 13. Friday, a mix of sun and cloud. High of 21. Saturday, a mix of sun and cloud. High of 17. Currently in Pilot Mound, it is 11 degrees, 16 degrees in Carmen, and 17 degrees in Morden, Winkler, and Altona. Winds are coming in from the southwest at 5 kilometers per hour with a relative humidity of 75%. Check the conditions in your area. Radar forecast and alerts from CDK Electric are all on the Pembina Valley online app.
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1: Good morning. I'm Jamie G, on site at Real Canadian Superstore in Winkler, where we are on day two of the Pack a Backpack School Supply Drive with Sawatsky's Furniture and Appliances and Wolverine Industries as our hourly sponsor. Assistant Superintendent of Western School Division, Marianne Fenn, joins me in the entrance here at Superstore. Marianne, we're thinking back to school this week, and I guess to teachers, students, and to you, I say Happy New Year.
2: Yes, I would say it feels very much like a new year to our staff who are heading back to school. I was mentioning earlier how as a kid I had a parent who was a teacher, and September feels more like New Year's to me than January often, because it's a fresh start, it's a new look at life, it's a new look at the world, it's a new set of kids in front of you if you're a classroom teacher, it's a new teacher and classmates if you're a student, so there's lots of freshness and a fresh brand new start, and it's really nice feeling, I think, to get ready to roll and to be able to approach things with a clean slate once again every September.
1: For sure. It's also always really nice to have fresh new school supplies. And I understand at Western School Division, it's not up to each individual family to do all of that shopping on their own.
2: No, in our school division, we have a reducing cost to parents policy as part of our administrative procedures. So parents pay a small fee, and the school division board of trustees have bumped that fee, or have supplemented that fee on the back end a little bit, to ensure that teachers are able to buy bulk supplies for their classrooms, that parents don't have that stress of that long school supply list. They probably need to get a pair of gym shoes and a backpack and a lunch bag and water bottle for their child. But otherwise, the day in and day out school supplies are going to be purchased by the classroom teacher by pooling the funds that come in and supplemented by Western School Division as well.
1: Right, and that's why it's so great that we're stocking up that school supply list. And Marianne, some of the folks that have come through are asking, what are the exact supplies that you need? When I'm going through Superstore and I'm filling up my cart, what should I look for specifically?
2: Yeah, so, you know, we're appreciative of any donation, you know, whatever that might be. But I think some of the things that really help in those classrooms are the small things that get consumed fairly quickly, and the best planning of that classroom teacher in terms of the purchasing doesn't account for a kid who's going to lose their pens or pencils, or who's going to, you know, have something that accidentally gets destroyed or that gets left at home one day by accident and isn't there. So those small things, the pens, pencils, erasers, pencil sharpeners,

0: little mini, what would you call it? Like a pencil case, paper, like just lined paper, ordinary lined paper. All of those things go a super long way to stretch those teachers' classroom budgets and to make sure that a child who maybe arrives later in the school year or who needs something at home as well as school, we're able to sort of support and supplement what they already have in their classroom.
1: Well, there you have it. So if you have a couple of bucks and you are able to, stop by Real Canadian Superstore in Winkler today, even if you can just afford a pack of pens. That makes a big difference, as we heard from Marianne Fenn, Assistant Superintendent with Western School Division. The Pack a Backpack School Drive continues until 6 p.m. today. 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
2: Good morning, I'm Alexander Peters. A strong start to day one of the Pack a Backpack School Supply Drive in Winkler, with two full-sized carts filled with school supplies. Garden Valley School Division trustee John Clausen says the drive helps give students a fair start while also supporting families facing the cost of back-to-school shopping.
3: You know, it obviously depends on the size of the family, but it can easily run up to $600 per family. That's a Manitoba estimate for school supplies, as you think about shoes and all the binders, backpacks, and sometimes calculators and things like that. And so for larger families, it might even be more. And so for us to be able to, as a community, help them out is a wonderful way of showing that we as a community stand behind all our students.
2: Day two is today at Real Canadian Superstore from 9 a.m. to 6 p.m. As we will hear from Western School Division trustees, we hope you can join us. The Honey Garlic and Maple Syrup Festival returns to Manitou this weekend with a special evening of entertainment planned, featuring the Don Amaro Trio and his heartfelt brand of storytelling. Loretta Thorlofson with Coffee House Musicians spoke about the Manitou Opera House.
4: It's so beautiful to be on that stage. It just fills my heart. First of all, the people and the fellow musicians, and just sharing that tradition and the joy of singing, but it's also a great room to sing into. It's got a fantastic acoustic. There are no bad seats in the house. It's got that historical look and feel.
2: Don Amaro Trio appears Saturday, September 12th, 7 p.m. And Morris Mayor Scott Crick is drawing attention to a new exhibit in town regarding the Pine to Palm Highway, also known as the Jefferson Highway, which ran from Winnipeg all the way south to New Orleans, Louisiana. He acknowledges Lou Erickson from the Morris and District Centennial Museum for having a particular passion for the project.
5: A wonderful interpreted exhibit has gone up at the location of the former Stampede Ford on the west side of Main Street. And there's a whole bunch of information about the Jefferson Highway. So if you're in town and you're on Main Street, it's certainly worth taking a stop to take a look at the very informative exhibit which has been put there.
2: The display features interpretive panels placed over the windows of the former J.H. Garage on Main Street, near the corner of Highway 23 and 75. And a longtime piece of Winkler's curling history is getting a new look. President Chris Drieger says the city of Winkler approached the club about helping with an exterior upgrade.
6: The city of Winkler approached us. They had some funds set aside for giving us a hand, and they spearheaded the whole project. So not that we didn't notice that we were going to be a bit of a sore eye next to the new renovated arena. You know, we probably would have tackled something like this project on our own, but it just may have taken a little more time before we would have had it in progress.
2: We're making a difference in kids' lives with day two of the Pack a Backpack powered by Swatsky's Furniture and Appliances. 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
7: And says that it's very easy to register. They're having an in-person on September 21st in Winkler, and you can get all the details on PeminaValleyOnline.com. In the MJHL preseason, Portage defeated Verdun 4-3 in overtime. Niverville stomped the Winnipeg Blues 7-2. Dauphin over Neepawa 5-1. And Weiwei Sakapo lost to Melville of the SJHL 2-1. In American Association Baseball playoffs, Fargo-Moorhead defeated Winnipeg 5-1 to grab a 1-0 series lead in their best of three. In Major League Baseball, extremely disappointing for the Toronto Blue Jays as they were shut out by the lowly Athletics 2-0. And in the NFL, Seattle defeated New England in a Super Bowl rematch 13-10. I'm Dave Anthony.
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2: We're looking at a mix of sun and cloud today. Windy, working our way up to a high of 26 degrees. Humidex 29. Tonight, partly cloudy. Winds dying down. Low of 13. Friday, a mix of sun and cloud. High of 21. Saturday, a mix of sun and cloud. High of 17. Currently in Pilot Mound, it is 11 degrees, 16 degrees in Carmen, and 17 degrees in Morden, Winkler, and Altona. Winds are coming in from the southwest at 5 kilometers per hour with a relative humidity of 75%. Check the conditions in your area. Radar forecast and alerts from CDK Electric are all on the Pembina Valley online app.
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1: 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We are so grateful for everyone who has stopped by so far in support of the school divisions, Garden Valley and Western School Divisions. Of course, it's back to school, and Morden Mayor Nancy Penner has stopped by to join us. Now, Mayor Nancy, do you recall your back to school days? Were you excited to go back to school as a child?
2: I was always so excited because, you got those brand new scribblers, and that first page, you had to make no mistakes because that first page was so exciting to fill in. But no, back to school is always an exciting time.
1: Yes, and now, I mean, through the generations, you said to me you've got grandkids going back to school.
2: I do, and you know, the cost of school supplies, that's one thing, but I had a grandson, and he's going into grade 10, but last year he went through three sizes of shoes because he went through a growth spurt. So I know what the cost does to families, and if you have two or three or four children, those costs add up, and it's a big impact to families.
1: Totally. I've been thinking about this too, and thinking, you know, it's not just the cost of school supplies or the cost of shoes, it's the cost of everything. When it all adds up and you're in a family, groceries go up, taxes go up, you know, all the things go up, then it's just another bill, or that's what it feels like. But we got the bells going off. But thankfully, with Western School Division, there's actually a wonderful method that they use so that the cost doesn't go directly to families. So when people donate to Pack a Backpack School Supply Drive, we can ensure that kids get these school supplies even halfway through the year. If there's some kid who loses pencils a lot, they've got them covered. Isn't that nice that this is a way we can kind of make sure kids are set to go for the whole school year?
2: It is. And, you know, without the generous additional donation from the community, schools, and I know teachers, I know they give a lot through their own pocket to add to their resources, but just to have the school supplies and every child at the same level, that they get the same school supplies, and that's important too. So everybody starts off with the same school supply package.
1: Right. I love what Marianne Fenn said earlier. She called them the tools of literacy, and that's what you're providing for families right here in the Pembina Valley, as funds and school supplies are going to be split equally between Garden Valley and Western School Divisions as back to school has begun. So stop by Real Canadian Superstore in Winkler. Say hi. Morden Mayor Nancy Penner is here for the next hour, and I'm here as well. I always appreciate folks saying hi. You can make a cash donation or a check. You can even donate at the till. And of course, we even appreciate all the little things like pens, pencils, papers, erasers, whatever you've got. It's Pack a Backpack with Sawatsky's Furniture and Appliances. Let's do it together.
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13: We're looking at a mix of sun and cloud today. Windy, working our way up to a high of 26 degrees. Humidex 29. Tonight, partly cloudy. Winds dying down. Low of 13. Friday, a mix of sun and cloud. High of 21. Saturday, a mix of sun and cloud. High of 17. Currently in Pilot Mound, it is 11 degrees, 16 degrees in Carmen, and 17 degrees in Morden, Winkler, and Altona. Winds are coming in from the southwest at 5 kilometers per hour with a relative humidity of 75%. Check the conditions in your area. Radar forecast and alerts from CDK Electric are all on the Pembina Valley online app.
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3: 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I'm Jamie Giesbrecht on site this hour for Ideal Floors. And a big thank you to our overarching sponsor, Sawatsky's Furniture and Appliances, located in Winkler and Morden, which is ideal because today we're highlighting Western School Division, and Morden Mayor Nancy Penner has joined us in the entrance of Real Canadian Superstore. Now, Nancy, it's hot in here. It's like a greenhouse.
4: Well, yes, it is, but I mean, it's great to have the last few days of summer upon us because, man, summer just disappeared and we're back to school already.
3: I know, it's hard to believe. The overnight lows certainly aren't staying very warm, but back to school is such an exciting time. Nancy, you mentioned earlier the excitement of opening brand new school supplies.
4: Oh, I know. I know it's fun to go back to school, and I know when our daughters were going back to school, it was always exciting. You got that brand new outfit and new backpack, and we had to stuff it with school supplies, but now it's a little different because we, you know, sometimes the school supplies are provided, but there's never enough to go around, but there is, I shouldn't say there isn't enough, but to have extra money, extra supplies available for kids that, you know, maybe lose their backpack on the way to school or have crayons get broken and pencil crayons wear out. It's always nice to have those extra supplies on hand for the teachers to hand out halfway through the year. So this bit of fundraising that we're doing right now is so important just to keep the kids in supply throughout the year.
3: That's exactly right, especially because we don't get to see firsthand the classroom setting and which kids are maybe showing those signs of struggle or need, but the teachers see that. And, you know, even the superintendent is involved and sees that, and then they can disperse the funds and the supplies as needed because they see it firsthand. I mean, bless the hearts of teachers, eh? They are amazing.
4: Oh, they are. And I remember back to some of the teachers I had during my years in school and the impact they had on my future learning, how, you know, I progressed through school, because I love school, but just the impact they had on my learning, it was just lifelong impact that I carried just through to today. So yeah, the teachers are such a big part of learning for our children.
3: Yeah, completely. In loco parentis is the Latin term that means in place of the parent. And that's what teachers are. During that school day, they're there in place as guidance and as leaders in our kids' lives. And it makes an impression on kids. What was your favorite class in school, Nancy?
4: I don't know. I like math, and I think it's because of the teacher. We had a math teacher that was brilliant, and learning just made it that much more fun. So I'm still, math is still one of my favorite subjects.
3: Oh. I always admire people who like math because that is not my favorite subject, and I don't think it's the favorite for many. I was definitely an English lover. As you can tell, I like many languages, so any language I could learn was fantastic. And like you said earlier, Nancy, I too remember opening a brand new notebook, a brand new pen, and you don't want to make a mistake on that first page, but I would always look over and there was a girl sitting beside me that could write much nicer than I could. How's your penmanship?
4: Actually, really good, because my father was he wrote with a fountain pen. So he had beautiful script.
3: Oh.
4: And my husband doesn't. And my kids say, Mom, we got Dad's gene in handwriting. Why didn't we get yours? Because I got my father's handwriting. So yeah, it's interesting that way.
3: So if you ever want an autograph, don't ask for Henry's autograph. Ask for Nancy's autograph, and you'll get a good one. Well, we're going to talk more about Pack a Backpack, the school supply drive. 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
14: We're looking at a mix of sun and cloud today. Windy, working our way up to a high of 26 degrees. Humidex 29. Tonight, partly cloudy. Winds dying down. Low of 13. Friday, a mix of sun and cloud, high of 21. Saturday, a mix of sun and cloud, high of 17. Currently in Pilot Mound, it is 19 degrees, 20 degrees in the rest of the Pembina Valley. Winds are coming in from the southwest at 9 kilometers per hour with a relative humidity of 64%. Check the conditions in your area. Radar forecast and alerts from CDK Electric are all on the Pembina Valley online app.
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1: It's day two of Pack a Backpack with Sawatsky's Furniture and Appliances as we raise funds and school supplies for Garden Valley and Western School Divisions. Today, we're kind of focused in on Western School Division because the need is just as great. Yesterday, we heard a lot from GBSD. The funds and the school supplies are being split between both school divisions. So, very important that you come and make a donation today. And a big thanks to Ideal Floors for sponsoring this hour as well. Now, Morden Mayor Nancy Penner is on site with us today. Nancy, we've been talking about back to school and the importance of donating. How great is it to see people coming by and putting money in the bin and school supplies in the cart?
2: I can't believe the generosity of the people coming by, the products that they're putting in the cart, but the financial contribution. They are so generous. I mean, yesterday we were doing United Way. Today we're doing school supplies. This community is coming together to support each other. It just is so heartwarming.
1: Yep, it sure is. I think that's well said. Nancy, thank you so much for spending time with us here today. And as we move forward now, the school year has begun. Any well wishes for students and teachers?
2: We're off to a good start. The weather is nice, but, you know, just everybody be safe out there. We're all back to school and we're, you know, just everybody be safe. The kids are out on their bikes, they're out on their e-scooters. You know, we've got some new bylaws in place, so kids be safe, get your helmets on. Drivers be safe as the kids are out on the roads again. So just be aware, everybody. So keep everybody safe and let's have a good start to the school year.
1: A very important reminder, those school zone speed limits are in effect as well, so make sure that you are aware of that. Another donation in the box. Thank you so much. And by the way, I love it when you come in and say, hey, I heard it on the radio and I'm here to donate. So do that today, and you can even pick up school supplies while you're at Superstore in Winkler. And again, the funds and the school supplies are being split between Garden Valley School Division and Western School Division. Now you're going to want to stick around for the next hour because we have Cindy Dick, who is the principal at Maple Leaf Elementary School. That's right, she's skipping school on like day one to be with us, so don't miss it.
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11: Welcome to Thursday. I'm Alexander Peters. Pembina Valley RCMP are investigating after about 30 dog treats containing medication were found throughout the Rheinfeld area. Sergeant Darcy Thiessen, acting detachment commander, says more treats were found this week after the initial report was filed.
12: At the present time, we're unsure what the medication is. Believed to be Tylenol or Advil, but we're still looking into that. Currently, we don't have any suspects. It's kind of unclear whether any animals ingested any of the medication or were harmed.
11: The investigation remains active, and police are asking anyone with information or video surveillance cameras to check their cameras for any suspicious activity or vehicles or people out and about in that area overnight and to contact Morden RCMP. And as Pembina Valley students settle into a new school year, online safety advocate Val Caldwell says it's a good time for families to reset their technology habits. Caldwell recommends clear rules around devices at home, but says parents should also explain why those boundaries exist.
13: I think letting kids know from the start that the rules are in place and why they're in place. I think sometimes as adults we implement rules, but we forget the why behind them. So making sure we're explaining to kids it's not a punishment that their phone is not allowed in their bedroom. It's a way to support their physical and mental well-being. They need a good night's sleep, and nothing good happens on the internet between 11 p.m. and 7 a.m.
11: Caldwell says strong connections also help children know they have trusted adults to turn to when something goes wrong online. And the Pembina Valley Humane Society is sharing the story of Shirley Curry, a stray cat rescued near Miami who turned out to have recently given birth. Jennifer Young shared that after learning Shirley had kittens, the Humane Society staff tracked down five kittens underneath a neighbor's shed with the help of several people from the neighborhood.
14: And Melissa, in her no-fear attitude when it comes to saving animals, went under the shed and got out these five kittens.
11: The kittens were cold and had potentially gone about 24 hours without food, but Shirley quickly took them in and has been caring for them ever since. And the Winkler Curling Club is getting an exterior facelift, with the City of Winkler spearheading the project. Club President Chris Drieger says the building was constructed over four decades ago and hasn't changed much in that time.
15: It was constructed in 1979, and the first curling season was 1980. It's the same building. The only major, I don't know if you call it

0: renovation, more of a repair, was in about 2018. We had to put a new roof on. We were experiencing some water issues. So with a flat roof, there's lots of maintenance there. So
1: the current project is focused on the outside of the building with interior renovations planned for the future. 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
3: Charmaine ends with the Winkler Skating Club says as they're on the precipice of a new season, there's a growing buzz and excitement for all those returning and the new names that are on the board.
4: Sure. We are very excited to offer our skating club programs again this year to skaters ages 4 and over. The Winkler Skating Club offers skating Learn to Skate program for Canadians to learn how to skate. I feel like if you are Canadian, you need to know how to skate.
3: And says that it's very easy to register. They're having an in-person on September 21st in Winkler, and you can get all the details on PeminaValleyOnline.com. In the MJHL preseason, Portage defeated Verdun 4-3 in overtime. Niverville stomped the Winnipeg Blues 7-2. Dauphin over Neepawa 5-1. And Weiwei Sakapo lost to Melville of the SJHL 2-1. In American Association Baseball playoffs, Fargo-Moorhead defeated Winnipeg 5-1 to grab a 1-0 series lead in their best of three. In Major League Baseball, extremely disappointing for the Toronto Blue Jays as they were shut out by the lowly Athletics 2-0. And in the NFL, Seattle defeated New England in a Super Bowl rematch 13-10. I'm Dave Anthony.
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1: We're looking at a mix of sun and cloud today. Windy, working our way up to a high of 26 degrees. Humidex 29. Tonight, partly cloudy. Winds dying down. Low of 13. Friday, a mix of sun and cloud. High of 21. Saturday, a mix of sun and cloud. High of 17. Currently in Pilot Mound, it is 19 degrees. 20 degrees in the rest of the Pembina Valley. Winds are coming in from the southwest at 9 kilometers per hour with a relative humidity of 64%. Check the conditions in your area. Radar forecast and alerts from CDK Electric are all on the Pembina Valley online app.
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1: 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I'm joined by Principal of Maple Leaf, Cindy Dick. Cindy, how are you doing today?
2: I'm doing great. First day of school. Lots of excitement happening.
1: So you are very busy, and yet you still dropped by here.
2: Yes, I kind of snuck out. I probably should be at school, but, you know, it's important to be here to promote this campaign because it's very important for all of our students.
1: And why is it important?
2: Well, you know, students need supplies to learn. We need pencils and papers, and it really helps. We have a huge literacy initiative in Manitoba this year with our elementary students. Learning how to read and write is so important, and these supplies really help with those skills.
1: Perfect. So be sure to stop by, drop off anything you can. We're waiting for any supplies that you can think of. Crayons, pencil cases, calculators, anything that really needs to be re-upped throughout the school year. We'll be here until 6 p.m. Be sure to say hi.
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0: Currently in Pilot Mound, it is 19 degrees, 20 degrees in the rest of the Pembina Valley. Winds are coming in from the southwest at 9 kilometers per hour with a relative humidity of 64%. Check the conditions in your area. Radar forecast and alerts from CDK Electric are all on the Pembina Valley online app.
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Montana sky. Driven up and down the coast a few times. London, Paris, paradise. But ain't got much memory of the scenes, come to think I missed them all. And damn,

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1: And we are live on location at Superstore in Winkler, collecting donations for Pack a Backpack school supply drive for students going into the school year to keep their supplies flowing. I'm joined by Cindy Dick, principal of Maple Leaf. Thank you so much for joining me today, Cindy. Why is it important that people donate to this cause?
2: Well, it's really important for students to have the supplies so they can have a rich learning environment. We really want to make sure that things are equitable for students. Like, we have amazing teachers at Maple Leaf School who are really masters, and we really want to treat the students with equality and respect and make sure they feel safe. And so everyone having supplies really adds to that feeling of inclusion and everyone being part of the team.
1: Yeah, there's a real layer of not feeling othered when you make sure you have stuff like this. Is that correct?
2: Correct. And we don't want any students to feel left out. So these supplies and these donations really help add to that feeling of being part of the school community.
1: What would you say to someone who might say, I didn't even know there was a need for something like this?
2: Well, I'd say the way our economy is going, everything being more expensive, groceries, gas, prices going up for families who have multiple kids, it's difficult. It's difficult for everybody. Everything is costing more money. So anything can help right now.
1: It can. And we're going to be here till 6 p.m. today. Be sure to stop by, say hi. This hour, sponsored by The Brick.
0: Hear that? That's for the farm crews putting in the hours this harvest. And Country 88 thinks they deserve more than applause. How about dinner? 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
3: Now, your Pembina Valley online weather.
4: We're looking at a mix of sun and cloud today. Windy, working our way up to a high of 26 degrees. Humidex 29. Tonight, partly cloudy. Winds dying down. Low of 13. Friday, a mix of sun and cloud. High of 21. Saturday, a mix of sun and cloud. High of 17. Currently in Pilot Mound, it is 19 degrees, 20 degrees in the rest of the Pembina Valley. Winds are coming in from the southwest at 9 kilometers per hour with a relative humidity of 64%. Check the conditions in your area. Radar forecast and alerts from CDK Electric are all on the Pembina Valley online app.
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1: 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I'm joined by Tyler Hildebrand. Tyler, what are you doing here?
2: 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Very shortly we will hear from Stephen Jaddick, the superintendent. 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
1: You and I, we're radio people, so our education is only so far, but I would ask you, why should someone give to this cause?
2: So that we have more people in our community that are not radio announcers. had a very similar conversation with Candace Dirksen yesterday. If you don't want to end up being a radio announcer, pay attention in school and utilize your school supplies. No, seriously, these people, these kids that are in school will be the next Nancy Penner, the next Henry Siemens. They are the next business owners. They are the next Christina Falk from Habitat for Humanity. Mm-hmm. And if we can equip these kids with school supplies right now, they have a better chance of succeeding down the line.
1: Okay, perfect. And we're going to be here until 6 p.m. today. It's your last chance. Be sure to stop by, say hi, bring some school supplies. Look forward to seeing you.
3: Farm equipment manufacturers are caught in the middle of the Canada-U.S. trade war, and it's causing plenty of concern and extra work. Prairies Can recently announced $5.3 million in

0: non-repayable funding for 6 projects across Saskatchewan through the Regional Tariff Response Initiative. Blair Flavel is president and CEO of Degelman Industries, one of the companies feeling the hit, with between 45 and 50% of Degelman's sales in the U.S.
1: We buy a lot of parts that come back and forth through the border. We have the luxury of having a facility in North Dakota. So, you know, what we try and do is manufacture in the U.S. and in Canada, where we didn't have to worry about that a few years ago. We'd do it wherever it made economic sense. So now what you have to do is just evaluate what the tariffs are going to do. And we have people doing that all the time. It's a big task because it's changing all the time.
0: For Golden West, I'm Glendalee Allen Vossler.
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2: I'm Candace Dirksen. Pembina Valley RCMP are investigating after about 30 dog treats containing medication were found throughout the Rheinfeld area. Sergeant Darcy Thiessen, the acting detachment commander, says more treats were found this week after the initial report was filed.
3: At the present time, we're unsure what the medication is, believed to be Tylenol or Advil, but we're still looking into that. Currently, we don't have any suspects. It's kind of unclear whether any animals ingested any of the medication or were harmed.
2: The investigation remains active, and police are asking anyone with information or video surveillance cameras to check their cameras for any suspicious activity or vehicles or people out and about in that area overnight, and to contact Morden RCMP. Morris Mayor Scott Crick is drawing attention to a new exhibit in town regarding the Pine to Palm Highway, also known as the Jefferson Highway, which ran from Winnipeg all the way south to New Orleans, Louisiana. He acknowledges Lou Erickson from the Morris and District Centennial Museum for having a particular passion for the project.
4: A wonderful interpretive exhibit has gone up at the location of the former Stampede Ford on the west side of Main Street. And there's a whole bunch of information about the Jefferson Highway. So if you're in town and you're on Main Street, it's certainly worth taking a stop to take a look at the very informative exhibit which has been put there.
2: The display features interpretive panels placed over the windows of the former J.H. Garage on Main Street near the corner of Highways 23 and 75. The first day of the Pack a Backpack School Supply Drive in Winkler has wrapped up with two full-sized shopping carts and a cash box filled with donations. Garden Valley School Division Trustee John Clausen says this community effort aligns with the division's mission statement.
5: Our mission statement is creating an environment where everyone is inspired to reach their full potential as learners and citizens. And that's what we want for our students, and to give them a fair chance, we want them all to have a good start to the year.
2: And again, you can help local kids start the school year with the supplies they need during Pack a Backpack, powered by Sawatsky's Furniture and Appliances. We're broadcasting live from Superstore in Winkler from 9 a.m. to 6 p.m., accepting donations of cash and school supplies for students in the Western and Garden Valley School Divisions. And now on the Golden West Radio Money Scope, the TSX is down 337 points, the Dow down 329, the NASDAQ down 152 points, and the dollar down 4/100ths, trading at 72.4 cents U.S.
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6: Charmaine Enns, Vice President of the Winkler Skating Clubs.

0: says that watching the coaches interact with the kids has been a real treat and that they always do the best to make sure the kids are safe.
1: Yes, so we have amazing coaches who are trained by Skate Manitoba, and they go out with on the ice with the kids, along with our senior skaters, go out to help them out. And, you know, the first couple of days out on the ice, or first couple of sessions out on the ice, the kids do a lot of falling. And by the end of the season, they are up, they are skating circles, and they look amazing.
0: More with Charmaine Enns on PeminaValleyOnline.com, including details on the in-person registration night on September 21st. In MJHL preseason action, Northern Manitoba hosts Flin Flon of the SJHL, while Neepawa is at Portage. In the NFL, it's the Thursday nighter from Australia, where the LA Rams will entertain the San Francisco 49ers. I'm Dave Anthony.
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3: A mix of sun and cloud today with a gusty south wind at 50 kilometers per hour and a high of 26 degrees. With a humidex, it'll feel like 29. A UV index of 6 or high. Tonight, partly cloudy skies and a low of 13. A mix of sun and cloud to start the day Friday, then becoming sunny late in the afternoon, a high of 21. Saturday, a mix of sun and cloud with a high of 17 and sunshine returning Sunday, a high of 20. Currently across the region, it's 23 degrees, but it feels like 26. A slight breeze out of the southwest and relative humidity at 55%. 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
1: So I'm joined by surprise guest, Mr. Brandon Leslie. What are you doing here today?
2: Well, I heard you guys are working hard at a good cause, making sure that our kids, our youth, have the best chance at a good education. We know the times are tough for a lot of families right now. We're making really tough decisions inside this grocery store and every other store across the country, and particularly buying school supplies, which are up about 25% over the last 10 years. It is getting really difficult, and we want to make sure every kid has the best quality of life. So I am actually delivering something that telecom company has provided our office. It's 15 backpacks that are kind of fully loaded with a number of pieces of loose leaf and workbooks and pencils and pencil crayons and kind of everything you need to start. So we got 15 backpacks happy to drop off today to join what I know is both a good cause, great community support, making sure that our kids have the best chance. So
1: amazing, incredible. Thank you so much for stopping by. We appreciate this. We're going to be here until 6 p.m. today. Be sure to stop by before we head out.
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4: A mix of sun and cloud today with a gusty south wind at 50 kilometers per hour and a high of 26 degrees. With a humidex, it'll feel like 29. A UV index of 6 or high. Tonight, partly cloudy skies and a low of 13. A mix of sun and cloud to start the day Friday, then becoming sunny late in the afternoon, a high of 21. Saturday, a mix of sun and cloud with a high of 17 and sunshine returning Sunday, a high of 20. Currently across the region, it's 23 degrees, but it feels like 26. A slight breeze out of the southwest and relative humidity at 55%. 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
1: 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I'm Alexander Peters, joined by Cindy Funk. You stopped by to make a donation. What did you bring here today?
2: I brought some coloring pencils, some crayons, some pencil cases, I think some sharpeners, erasers, stuff like that.
1: And why did you decide to come by? Why is this important?
2: I think it's important to help those who are less fortunate, those who aren't able to. I have a little bit extra money. I can bless some other people with things that maybe they're struggling with and just bring some help.
1: Amazing. Thank you so much. Did you ever have any kids that went through school?
2: No, I did never have kids, but nieces and nephews supported them through all of that.
1: Amazing.
2: Yeah.
1: Well, we appreciate you coming by. Thank you so much, Cindy. It's absolutely a pleasure.
2: Oh, you're so welcome.
1: Perfect. And we'll be here until 6 p.m. So if you want to drop by, make a donation, I'd love to get the chance to meet you.
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18: A mix of sun and cloud today with a south wind gusting to 50 kilometers per hour and a high of 26 degrees. With a humidex, it'll feel like 29, a UV index of 6 or high. Tonight, partly cloudy skies and a low of 13. A mix of sun and cloud to start Friday, then becoming sunny late in the afternoon, a high of 21. Saturday, a mix of sun and cloud with a high of 17. Sunshine returning Sunday, a high of 20. Currently across the region, it's 26 degrees, but it feels like 29. A slight wind out of the southwest and relative humidity at 45%. Know the weather shaping your day. Check the CDK Electric weather page on the Pembina Valley online app.
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1: We are live at Pack a Backpack at the Superstore in Winkler, accepting donations for Western School Division. I'm joined by Superintendent Stephen Jaddick. Mr. Jaddick, why is it important that people bring school supplies to events like this?
2: Well, you know what? 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It's an exciting time of year. We want all the kids to be able to come to school with their backpacks packed full of supplies and ready to go. And there are some families that find it challenging to get everything they need to start off the school year. So we appreciate this.

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0: Absolutely. They can focus on what's important, pay attention to what's being taught, and not worrying about do I have this or do I have that.
1: 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We're going to be here until 6 p.m. accepting donations, be it cash or school supplies. 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We'd love to meet you.
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1: I'm Candace Dirksen. As students settle into a new school year, online safety advocate Val Caldwell says it's a good time for families to reset their technology habits. Caldwell recommends clear rules around devices at home, but says parents should also explain why those boundaries exist.
2: I think letting kids know from the start that the rules are in place and why they're in place. I think sometimes as adults we implement rules, but we forget the why behind them. So making sure we're explaining to kids it's not a punishment that their phone is not allowed in their bedroom. It's a way to support their physical and mental well-being. They need a good night's sleep, and nothing good happens on the internet between 11 p.m. and 7 a.m.
1: Caldwell says strong connections also help children know they have trusted adults to turn

0: to when something goes wrong online. Rob Nash has spent years talking with young people about mental health, addiction, self-harm, and suicide. On this World Suicide Prevention Day, he says one of the biggest questions he hears from parents is what they can say when they know their child is having a hard time.
1: When you're sitting around the supper table, hey, how was your day? It's okay to say, you know, I had a tough day today at work. And it was kind of brutal and kind of been struggling a little bit. And what you're doing right there in that moment is you're saying, you're showing that it's okay to be vulnerable, that it's okay. And then all of a sudden, that's an example that the kid can see.
0: Nash says parents can be tempted to reach for cliches or try to immediately make the problem go away. Instead, he encourages adults to recognize when something is wrong and make sure their child knows they don't have to face it alone. The Pembina Valley Humane Society is sharing the story of Shirley Curry, a stray cat rescued near Miami who turned out to have recently given birth. Jennifer Young shared that after learning Shirley had kittens, Humane Society staff tracked down 5 kittens underneath a neighbor's shed with the help of several people from the neighborhood.
2: And Melissa, in her no-fear attitude when it comes to saving animals, went under the shed.

0: and got out these five kittens.
1: The kittens were cold and had potentially gone about 24 hours without food, but Shirley quickly took them in and has been caring for them ever since. 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
3: Charmaine Enns, vice president of the Winkler Skating Club, says that watching the coaches interact with the kids has been a real treat and that they always do the best to make sure the kids are safe.
4: Yes, so we have amazing coaches who are trained by Skate Manitoba, and they go out with on the ice with the kids, along with our senior skaters go out to help them out. And, you know, the first couple of days out on the ice, or first couple of sessions out on the ice, the kids do a lot of falling. And by the end of the season, they are up, they are skating circles, and they look amazing.
3: More with Charmaine Enns on PeminaValleyOnline.com, including details on the in-person registration night on September 21st. In MJHL preseason action, Northern Manitoba hosts Flin Flon of the SJHL, while Neepawa is at Portage. In the NFL, it's the Thursday nighter from Australia, where the LA Rams will entertain the San Francisco 49ers. I'm Dave Anthony.
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1: A mix of sun and cloud today with a south wind gusting to 50 kilometers per hour and a high of 26 degrees. With a humidex, it'll feel like 29. A UV index of 6 or high. Tonight, partly cloudy skies and a low of 13. A mix of sun and cloud to start Friday, then becoming sunny late in the afternoon, a high of 21. Saturday, a mix of sun and cloud with a high of 17. Sunshine returning Sunday, a high of 20. Currently across the region, it's 26 degrees, but it feels like 29. A slight wind out of the southwest and relative humidity at 45%. Know the weather shaping your day. Check the CDK Electric weather page on the Pembina Valley Online app.
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0: afternoon. My name's Tyler, broadcasting live from Superstore in Winkler. 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It's really simple. We're accepting cash, school supply donations. If you only have credit or debit, we can make that work. 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We're here until 6 o'clock, splitting the school supplies and donations between Western and Garden Valley School Division. Sitting with Tanya Sigerson, the principal of Morden Collegiate Institute, we were just talking about some of the hidden costs around school-age kids. And your kids have now come out of school, but I just want you to take me back to maybe their middle school and high school years. And what were some of the costs that surprised you about having high school kids?
1: Yeah, for sure. I think, you know, it's awesome to have the school supply drive here because some of the things we don't think about is back to school means new indoor shoes for every family, new gym clothes. Everybody wants new school's clothes. There's all of these additional expenses. When they get into middle school and high school, they start competing at higher level sports with school programming. So now we've got sport fees. Our division is amazing. Our board really supports offsetting costs for kids, but those costs never really go away. It costs a lot to be a kid.
0: Yes, it costs a lot to be a kid. And like we're talking about like shoes, that is a part of your start of the year school supply expense. We bought two brand new pairs of shoes for a 10 and a 14-year-old. And guess what, Tanya? I don't think those shoes are going to last till the end of the year.
1: No, not at all. And they're adult-sized feet. So there's lots of costs when we can do drives like this that offset some of the additional costs for the supplies for school. Then it just frees up some of those really stretched dollars to go towards those other needs as well. And I think also, like, kids really, those sorts of things make them feel special. I changed high schools. I moved into a high school in grade 11, and even at grade 11, my mom bought me a new pair of shoes that year, and it just gave me that little bit of confidence to have that nice backpack, to have those shoes. It can be intimidating to walk into a building full of other kids, and if you've got the support of Pembina Valley and the community, then you're not going in there alone.
0: You can be a part of that right now. We're at Superstore until 6 o'clock taking cash and school supply donations to make sure every kid has that confidence heading into the school year.
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3: A mix of sun and cloud today with a south wind gusting to 50 kilometers per hour and a high of 26 degrees. With a humidex, it'll feel like 29, a UV index of 6 or high. Tonight, partly cloudy skies and a low of 13. A mix of sun and cloud to start Friday, then becoming sunny late in the afternoon, a high of 21. Saturday, a mix of sun and cloud with a high of 17. Sunshine returning Sunday, a high of 20. Currently across the region, it's 26 degrees, but it feels like 29. A slight wind out of the southwest and relative humidity at 45%. Know the weather shaping your day. 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
16: A mix of sun and cloud today with a south wind gusting to 50 kilometers per hour and a high of 26 degrees. With a humidex, it'll feel like 29, a UV index of 6 or high. Tonight, partly cloudy skies and a low of 13. A mix of sun and cloud to start Friday, then becoming sunny late in the afternoon, a high of 21. Saturday, a mix of sun and cloud with a high of 17. Sunshine returning Sunday, a high of 20. Currently across the region, it's 26 degrees, but it feels like 29. A slight wind out of the southwest and relative humidity at 45%. Know the weather shaping your day. Check the CDK electric.

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2: I'm Candace Dirksen. Pembina Valley RCMP are warning residents to be aware after about 30 dog treats stuffed with medication were found throughout Rheinfeld. RCMP Sergeant Darcy Thiessen, the acting detachment commander, says there are concerns not only for pets, but also for children who could find the treats.
3: For the pet owners, especially when you're out walking your dogs, just be aware. Make sure if you see anything, again, report it to the police. Just make sure your dogs are safe. But also, people that are doing this, like there's a lot of children, kids playing outside. Again, if these are left like in ditches or along sidewalks and stuff, kids are curious and pick them up. And we don't want no animals to get hurt, but especially no kids or no people to get hurt.
2: Police have not identified any suspects. Thiessen says there is a criminal charge for injuring or endangering animals, and the punishment, if convicted, could be up to 2 years in jail or a fine. A strong start to day one of the Pack a Backpack School Supply Drive in Winkler with two full-sized kids.

0: Carts filled with school supplies. Garden Valley School Division trustee John Clausen says the drive helps give students a fair start, while also supporting families facing the cost of back-to-school shopping.
1: You know, it obviously depends on the size of the family, but it can easily run up to $600 per family. That's a Manitoba estimate for school supplies. As you think about shoes and all the binders, backpacks, and sometimes calculators and things like that. And so for larger families, it might even be more. And so for us to be able to, as a community, help them out is a wonderful way of showing that we as a community stand behind all our students.
0: Day two is today at Real Canadian Superstore from 9 to 6, as we will hear from Western School Division trustees. We hope you can join us. And the Honey, Garlic, and Maple Syrup Festival returns to Manitou this weekend with a special evening of entertainment planned, featuring an award-winning Manitoba artist. The historic, intimate Manitou Opera House promises to be an amazing venue to catch the Donna Merrow Trio and his brand of heartfelt storytelling. Loretta Thorlifson with Coffeehouse Musicians spoke about the show.
2: Yes, we're really excited to be hosting Donna Merrow, and he's coming with a trio. He's going to bring a couple of musicians with him. He is a Manitoba singer-songwriter, and he just has a captivating stage performance. He's got a great soulful sound. He's a storyteller.
0: The Donna Merrow Trio appears on Saturday as part of the festival. There is a lot happening in our community, and you won't miss a thing when you subscribe to the daily newsletter at Pembina Valley Online. And now on the Golden West Radio Money Scope, the TSX is down 460 points, the Dow down 379, the NASDAQ down 162 points. The dollar down 11 one-hundredths, trading at 72.3 cents U.S.
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4: Charmaine Enns, vice president of the Winkler Skating Club, says that watching the coaches interact with the kids has been a real treat, and that they always do the best to make sure the kids are safe.
5: Yes, so we have amazing coaches who are trained by Skate Manitoba, and they go out on the ice with the kids, along with our senior skaters, go out to help them out. 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And by the end of the season, they are up, they are skating circles, and they look amazing.
4: More with Charmaine Enns on PeminaValleyOnline.com, including details on the in-person registration night on September 21st. In MJHL preseason action, Northern Manitoba hosts Flin Flon of the SJHL, while Neepawa is at Portage. In the NFL, it's the Thursday nighter from Australia, where the LA Rams will entertain the San Francisco 49ers. I'm Dave Anthony.
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0: A mix of sun and cloud today with a gusty south wind to 50 kilometers per hour and a high of 26 degrees. With a Humidex, it'll feel like 29. A UV index of 6 or high. Tonight, partly cloudy and a low of 13. A mix of sun and cloud to start the day Friday, then becoming sunny late in the afternoon, a high of 21. Saturday, a mix of sun and cloud with a high of 17, and sunny skies on Sunday with a high of 20. Currently across the region, it's 27 degrees, wind gusting out of the southwest at 32 kilometers per hour, and relative humidity at 37%. 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
2: Hey, good afternoon. My name's Tyler. I'm broadcasting live from the Superstore in Winkler. 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Huge thank you to this hour's sponsor, Jansen's Paint and Hobby Land. If you need something for your kids to do after school, go get a puzzle. They have tons of them. We are joined by Tanya Sigurdsson, principal of Morgan Collegiate Institute. We were talking, bye Aki, thank you very much for coming. We were talking a little bit about the difference in school and kids from when we went to now. How different is it? Like, do you notice a difference? Do the kids notice the difference between how we used to go to school? Like, what are you seeing?
3: You know, honestly, I always think kids are just reflective of society and where we're at now. I was sharing with you earlier, like, I remember the first time I went on the internet, because I was an adult when that happened. And the kids in the schools now can't even imagine a world where the internet didn't exist.
2: Right.
3: And so I think as adults, we look at kids and think, oh gosh, it's changed so much and it's so different for them. But for them, it's just their everyday and it's where they live. And I think what schools do so well is meet kids where they're at.
2: Yes.
3: And move them forward and get them ready for whatever world it might be when they're the adults and they're got kids and that world has changed again. And so I think so much about coming into school prepared, having these school drives where we can support our kids so that they've got that foundational stuff, so that whatever gets thrown at them, they're ready for it.
2: Because right.
3: They've got their books, they've got their binders, they've got their shoes, whatever it is they need, and now they can just face whatever challenges. So is it different? 100%. It's totally different. But it's not different to them, and they just take every day as it comes. So
2: do teachers have to approach it differently because the kids may not notice it, but the teachers do. Do they have to approach teaching this generation differently than maybe we used to?
3: Oh, for sure. But I think, like parents, teachers change too. Like,
2: yes.
3: You become a parent of a baby and you learn how to adjust there, and then they get a little bit older. Teaching is the same. Like, you adjust as kids change and grow. So we're meant to adapt. And I think teachers are great at making that adaptation and moving and changing as kids do. So each crop of new kids coming in teaches you as an educator something new. So.
2: Huh. Man, thank you, Tanya, for joining us, and thank you for educating the youth. I really appreciate it. I love kids. Never in my life would I be a teacher or a principal. That sounds crazy. Let's help support these people. These people that are taking our kids for 8 hours a day and helping them get to the next chapter of their life. Tanya is the principal at Morgan Collegiate Institute. There are many school supplies that are needed, not just at the beginning of the school year, but halfway through the year, things run out. Let's help them stock those shelves and make sure that they have school supplies throughout the year. 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
12: A mix of sun and cloud today with a gusty south wind to 50 kilometers per hour and a high of 26 degrees. With a humidex, it'll feel like 29, a UV index of 6 or high. Tonight, partly cloudy and a low of 13. A mix of sun and cloud to start the day Friday, then becoming sunny late in the afternoon, a high of 21. Saturday, a mix of sun and cloud with a high of 17, and sunny skies on Sunday with a high of 20. Currently across the region, it's 27 degrees, wind gusting out of the southwest at 32 kilometers per hour, and relative humidity at 37%. Make better plans with accurate local forecasts on the CDK Electric weather page on the Pembina Valley Online app.
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1: 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We are joined with Show Us Your Summer host, Gavin Anderson, this afternoon. Gavin, what was your favorite subject in high school, which I think he completed like last week?
2: I did, pretty much, yeah. Drama. Drama, it had to be drama.
1: Who was your drama teacher?
2: We had Mrs. Sarah Gilbert, who I still actually talk to often. She's great, like, best teacher I ever had.
1: What was it about Mrs. Gilbert, or Miss Gilbert, that made her such a good, like, what made her memorable?
2: I think in drama class, it's really important to, like, let the kids just kind of do what they want. And, like, you know, have a little bit of control of the reins, but let the creative kids do the creative stuff they want to do. And she was really good at doing that and knowing just when to pull back and keep you in line. And she was a director of our production of The Outsiders. And, yeah, she was wonderful. She's great.
1: What was your least favorite school supply to use during your time in school?
2: A pencil, because I'm more of a pen guy. But also, I've been told I hold pens and pencils weird. I hold it with every finger on my hand.
1: That's too many fingers.
2: So I go full five-hand holding the pencil.
1: So you need a more ergonomical pencil, yeah, and that will help. I don't know if that's a real word or not. But
2: no, I think that's the right thing, because they've

0: I'd give me those little, almost those little eraser things where it's
1: Yes,
0: like the
1: yes, yes,
0: three-finger
1: yes. I know what
0: grip.
1: you mean. Didn't
0: Hey,
1: work.
0: don't work. I can't do it.
1: So,
0: that's another suggestion for you. Some special pencils and pens for the
1: tools.
0: Kids.
1: Yes,
0: I wish
1: love
0: I
1: that.
0: Had something. I wish I would have stayed with it and not been so stuck in my ways.
1: I like that, Gavin.
0: You can come support that today. 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Just make sure you do that at your checkout. 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A huge thank you to everyone that has come and donated cash or school supplies. The Honorable Brandon Leslie was here. He filled an entire cart with backpacks. It's amazing. You're amazing. Come see us. We're here until 6 o'clock.
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15: A mix of sun and cloud today with a gusty south wind to 50 kilometers per hour and a high of 26 degrees. With a Humidex, it'll feel like 29, a UV index of 6 or high. Tonight, partly cloudy and a low of 13. A mix of sun and cloud to start the day Friday, then becoming sunny late in the afternoon, a high of 21. Saturday, a mix of sun and cloud with a high of 17, and sunny skies on Sunday with a high of 20. Currently across the region, it's 27 degrees, wind gusting out of the southwest at 32 kilometers per hour, and relative humidity at 37%. 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
1: Hey, good afternoon. My name's Tyler, broadcasting live from Superstore in Winkler. It is the Swatsky's Furniture and Appliances Pack a Backpack School Supply Drive in support of Western and Garden Valley School Division. A huge thank you to this hour's sponsor, Janssen's Paint and Decorating. While they may not have school supplies, there are some fantastic options for RC cars, puzzles, Lego. If you need things to play with outside of school, Janssen's Paint and Decorating is where it's at. What we are doing here today has nothing to do with that. We are collecting school supplies and monetary donations on behalf of Garden Valley and Western School Division. Really simple. School divisions have been telling us that parents are paying a fee for school supplies. Some parents aren't able to pay that fee, but then on the flip side of that coin, these school divisions are finding that they're running out of school supplies halfway through the year. So what they're doing is they're going to buy more school supplies out of other parts of their budget, like field trip budget and other things, so that these kids can have school supplies. Well, guess what? We want the kids to go on field trips and have a great school experience. So we're here getting cash or school supply donations. If you have credit or debit card, don't you worry. You can do that all at the till when you check out. You'll see us at the entrance. Come say hi. My name's Tyler Hildebrand, broadcasting live from Superstore for the Swatsky's Furniture and Appliances Pack-a-Backpack School Supply.

0: 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Thank you to them, and thank you to you for coming by and donating.
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2: I'm Candace Dirksen. Rob Nash says one of the most disturbing changes he's seen during his years working with young people is how much younger some of those struggling with mental health have become. He says the issues he once saw in older students are now showing up much earlier.
3: When we started this, what the grade 12s were doing and struggling with is what the grade 8s are now doing and struggling with. What the grade 8s were doing and struggling with is now with the grade 5s. And there's a lot that plays into that from social media. We all know that stuff. But it's really tough to look into the crowd and see some of these communities. Look, we got called once community where they lost an 8-year-old, one lost a 7-year-old. And at that age, you should be playing with Lego.
2: Nash says that shift is a reminder that mental health conversations can't wait until children are older. He encourages parents, teachers, and other adults to pay attention to the signs that a young person may be struggling and make sure they know someone is there for them. We're less than 2 weeks away from candidates needing to submit their nomination paperwork if they want to run in the upcoming municipal election happening October 28th. Morris Mayor Scott Crick says that September 22nd deadline also applies to those who may not be on the voters list. For example, those who've moved to town since the last election.
4: If you've been here and you were not on the registered voter list for last election 4 years ago, please reach out to the town office because, again, you need to be added to the voter list by September 22nd. And you can qualify to vote in the municipality in one of two ways.

0: either A, as a resident, which means you're a Canadian citizen who's lived in town for 6 months before election day, or you're a property owner who is a Canadian citizen, as a registered owner of land for more than 6 months before the election date.
1: Crick made the comments for In the Mayor's Chair, which you can listen to right now on your Pembina Valley online app. And a stray cat rescue near Miami turned into a neighborhood effort to save five kittens. Jennifer Young with the Pembina Valley Humane Society says the kittens were found underneath a shed where they could be heard crying and meowing. A neighbor brought a house jack to lift the shed, allowing Humane Society Animal Care Coordinator Melissa to get underneath and rescue the kittens.
2: She went in, she would hand one off to a different neighborhood member and said, like, just keep rubbing their chest, get them warm, because they were quite cold.
1: The kittens were then reunited with Shirley Curry, who immediately took on the role of their mother. Find the full story at Pembina Valley Online and your Pembina Valley Online app. And now on the Golden West Radio Money Scope, the TSX is down 447 points. The Dow down 362. The NASDAQ down 168 points. And the dollar down 13/100ths, trading at 72.3 cents U.S.
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1: Charmaine Enns, vice president of the Winkler Skating Club, says that watching the coaches interact with the kids has been a real treat and that they always do the best to make sure the kids are safe.
2: Yes, so we have amazing coaches who are trained by Skate Manitoba, and they go out with on the ice with the kids, along with our senior skaters go out to help them out. And, you know, the first couple of days out on the ice, or first couple sessions out on the ice, the kids do a lot of falling. And by the end of the season, they are up, they are skating circles, and they look amazing.
1: More with Charmaine Enns on PeminaValleyOnline.com, including details on the in-person registration night on September 21st. In MJHL preseason action, Northern Manitoba hosts Flin Flon of the SJHL, while Neepawa is at Portage. In the NFL, it's the Thursday nighter from Australia, where the LA Rams will entertain the San Francisco 49ers. I'm Dave Anthony.
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3: A mix of sun and cloud today with a gusty south wind to 50 kilometers per hour and a high of 26 degrees. With a humidex, it'll feel like 29, a UV index of 6 or high. Tonight, partly cloudy and a low of 13. A mix of sun and cloud to start the day Friday, then becoming sunny late in the afternoon, a high of 21. Saturday, a mix of sun and cloud with a high of 17, and sunny skies on Sunday with a high of 20. Currently across the region, it's 27 degrees. Wind gusting out of the southwest at 32 kilometers per hour and relative humidity at 37%. 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
14: Pembina Valley online weather with Petro-Can Winkler. 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
15: A mix of sun and cloud today with a gusty south wind to 50 kilometers per hour and a high of 26 degrees. With a Humidex, it'll feel like 29, a UV index of 6 or high. Tonight, partly cloudy and a low of 13. A mix of sun and cloud to start the day Friday, then becoming sunny late in the afternoon, a high of 21. Saturday, a mix of sun and cloud with a high of 17, and sunny skies on Sunday with a high of 20. Currently across the region, it's 27 degrees, wind gusting out of the southwest at 32 kilometers per hour, and relative humidity at 37%. Make better plans with accurate local forecasts on the CDK Electric weather page on the Pembina Valley online app.
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1: I'm inviting you to Superstore this afternoon. I'm Robin Weeb, and I'm broadcasting here at the Winkler Superstore. 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Everybody is talking about their first days back to school. Many kids are showing off their new clothes, new backpacks, and the reality is that's not everybody. There's a lot of families that are facing a lot of financial barriers right now, and getting ready for

0: Paired, maybe with a backpack that's belonged to a sibling, an older sibling, that's in need of repair, but it's the best that they can do. And to just seamlessly maybe give them that backpack for the next day so that they could come in and feel proud of that backpack. That is the opportunity you have today. And this hour has been brought to you by Triple L. We have many sponsors and businesses who have come behind us. If you want to learn more about our Pack a Backpack before you come in today, before 6 o'clock, you can check it out on Pemina Valley Online. I'm Robin Weeb. I look forward to seeing you here. Thanks for those of you who've already made a donation and for those who plan to come in today.
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14: A mix of sun and cloud today with a gusty south wind to 50 kilometers per hour and a high of 26 degrees. With a Humidex, it'll feel like 29. A UV index of 6 or high. Tonight, partly cloudy and a low of 13. A mix of sun and cloud to start the day Friday, then becoming sunny late in the afternoon, a high of 21. Saturday, a mix of sun and cloud with a high of 17, and sunny skies on Sunday with a high of 20. Currently across the region, it's 27 degrees, wind gusting out of the southwest at 32 kilometers per hour, and relative humidity at 37%. Make better plans with accurate local forecasts on the CDK Electric weather page on the Pembina Valley online app.
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1: How was your first day back at school today?
2: Oh,
1: a new year, an exciting time. I'm Robin Weeb, and I am broadcasting here at our Pack a Backpack powered by Sawatsky's Furniture and Appliances fundraiser. We're raising money and we're collecting school supplies for Garden Valley School Division and Western School Division. And a lot of times people don't understand that there are school fees that students have to pay so that the division can purchase the supplies at a better deal to make it equitable for everybody so that you don't have to go through those lists all the time, and you can just go to school, pay the money, and it's all there waiting for your child, and it's wonderful. And sometimes those fees do not get paid. It's not because people don't want to pay them, it's because they can't. And it's an opportunity for us right now, today, till 6 o'clock, to come in and support families and support these school divisions, to be able to help students feel prepared for school. We are also collecting things like backpacks or shoes and binders for some of the older students. 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So if you'd like to come on down, we invite you to be a part of our Pack a Backpack School Supply Drive. This hour was brought to you by Triple L. I look forward to seeing you here.
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1: I'm Candace Dirksen. Pembina Valley RCMP say they are investigating after medicated dog treats were found in the Rheinfeld area last week. Sergeant Darcy Thiessen, acting detachment commander for the Pembina Valley RCMP, says anyone who intentionally poisons or harms an animal could face criminal charges.
2: If you are caught, there's a criminal code charge. It's injuring or endangering animals, and punishment, if convicted, could be jail time, like up to 2 years, or a fine not more than $10,000. So it is a criminal code charge if you are caught trying to hurt any animals or poison them.
1: Thiessen is asking for the community's help with the investigation.
2: But if there's anyone in, especially the Rheinfeld area, that is aware of who would have been doing this or has any, especially video of people leaving treats out, definitely call the Morden RCMP.
1: Online safety advocate Val Caldwell says some of the pressures children face online are starting at a young age. Caldwell travels through Manitoba and Saskatchewan, speaking with students and adults about issues ranging from bullying to sextortion. She says online pressures can reach children even in small communities.
3: The sad reality is we are seeing those types of pressures starting as young as grade 3. So I do agree with you. I think there needs to be more awareness, and I think people need to realize that the internet is worldwide and it reaches every corner. So just because we live in small communities or bigger communities, it doesn't really change the fact that once you have the internet, it's a portal to the world.
1: Caldwell says open communication with trusted adults is an important part of keeping children safe. And the Honey, Garlic, and Maple Syrup Festival returns to Manitou this weekend with a special evening of entertainment planned, featuring the Don Amaro Trio and his heartfelt brand of storytelling. Loretta Thorlifson with Coffeehouse Musicians spoke about the Manitou Opera House.
4: It's so beautiful to be on that stage. It just fills my heart. First of all, the people. And the fellow musicians, and just sharing that tradition and the joy of singing. But it's also a great room to sing into. It's got a fantastic acoustic. There are no bad seats in the house. It's got that historical look and feel.
1: Don Amaro Trio appears Saturday at 7 o'clock. 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And now on the Golden West Radio Money Scope, the TSX is down 400 points, the Dow down 316, the NASDAQ down 171 points. The dollar down 15/100ths, trading at 72.3 cents U.S.
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6: 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And by the end of the season, they are up, they are skating circles, and they look amazing.
5: 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In MJHL preseason action, Northern Manitoba hosts Flin Flon of the SJHL, while Neepawa is at Portage. In the NFL, it's the Thursday nighter from Australia, where the LA Rams will entertain the San Francisco 49ers. I'm Dave Anthony.
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1: A few clouds this evening, then increasing overnight. A gusty southwest wind becoming light overnight as well, and a low of 13. Friday, mainly cloudy skies, a gusty northwest wind, and a high of 21. Clearing Friday evening, a gusty northwest wind, and a low of 9. Sunshine expected for Saturday.

0: Saturday with a high of 17. Sunday sunny, a high of 20. Monday, rain and wind with a high of 17. And a mix of sun and cloud Tuesday, a high of 19. Take us anywhere with you and stream us on the Pembina Valley online app and stay up to date with the CDK Electric weather forecast.
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0: 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Hear that? 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And Country 88 thinks they deserve more than applause. How about dinner? 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One lucky farm will get a delicious full-course buffet delivered right to the farm with sides, a main, and dessert from Mr. Mike's and Winkler. 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
7: A few clouds this evening, then increasing overnight. A gusty southwest wind becoming light overnight as well, and a low of 13. Friday, mainly cloudy skies, a gusty at northwest wind, and a high of 21. Clearing Friday evening, a gusty northwest wind and a low of 9. Sunshine expected for Saturday with a high of 17. Sunday sunny, a high of 20. Monday, rain and wind with a high of 17. And a mix of sun and cloud Tuesday, a high of 19. Take us anywhere with you and stream us on the Pembina Valley online app and stay up to date with the CDK Electric weather forecast.
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1: Good afternoon. I'm Robin Weeb. We are in our 4 o'clock hour till 6 o'clock. I am broadcasting here at the Winkler Superstore for our Swatsky's Furniture and Appliances Pack the Backpack School Supply Drive. This hour was brought to you by Falls Drugs. It's been incredible to see people stopping in and dropping off school supplies in our carts here or cash in our bin. I'm here with City Councilor for the City of Winkler, Marvin Plett. Marvin, talk to me a little bit about your understanding of the need in schools. You are very familiar with that.
2: For sure. I saw you here and I thought, wow, what a neat idea, because I know there's a lot of kids need stuff and they lose things and so on. And it's expensive, especially at the beginning of the year. So much is needed, clothing and school supplies as well.

0: So this is a great opportunity to participate.
1: Yeah, it's community coming together today to meet those needs, and the teachers know very well when they see a student that maybe is shy to say that they don't have the things. There's multiple kids. You got to think, oh yeah, clothing, one kid is fine. But when you've got more than one, and sometimes those kids grow throughout the year, you can't stop it. But they might need shoes halfway through.

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12: A few clouds this evening, then increasing overnight. A gusty southwest wind becoming light overnight as well, and a low of 13. Friday, mainly cloudy skies, a gusty northwest wind, and a high of 21. Clearing Friday evening, a gusty northwest wind and a low of 9. Sunshine expected for Saturday with a high of 17. Sunday sunny, a high of 20. Monday, rain and wind with a high of 17. And a mix of sun and cloud Tuesday, a high of 19. Take us anywhere with you and stream us on the Pembina Valley Online app and stay up to date with the CDK Electric weather forecast.
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1: 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We're here till 6 o'clock today. We're in day two of collecting your cash donations or your school supply donations for kids in need for Western and Garden Valley School Divisions. I'm here with Regina. She is a home and school liaison worker for Western School Division. And Regina, talk to me about that moment when somebody has to ask for something and when they get it and they know that there is something for them and for their child.
2: Yes. And as we understand, we do collect different things for families, but it's not always everybody sees the families getting it. And I'm one of the people who can see that. And I'd like to share how all the gratitude the people express. So for example, we had a family come in and we are just checking in that they're ready for school. School is starting. And you could see a little bit the hesitant and the anxiety, but yeah, we want to go to school, but okay, yeah, we're not quite ready yet. And then a mom kind of opened up like, yeah, it will take a while till the check comes in, but the kids don't have backpacks yet. This was a family who just came from elsewhere. And I just had those backpacks from last year that still had some left, and I was gave them to them as well as some pencils. Just the smiles and the change that happened with this family being basically really shy and closed up and just like really worried, and the kids are just grabbed the backpacks and they just jumped up and they were so happy and they were just saying thank you to the people who do help us get that. And I'd like to pass that on to the audience, to people who do give, just the gratitude. I can't really explain that, just the smile, the change in the families' faces and the whole demeanor.
1: Absolutely, Regina. Thank you for sharing that. You know, those are some private moments that we're being shared with. And it's to encourage you to come on down till 6 o'clock today for our Sawatsky's Furniture Pack a Backpack fundraiser. School supplies that are just lasting throughout that year, and those extra funds that can maybe purchase some of those things like, you know, gym clothes that maybe are worn and overworn, or maybe they don't have any, and you're able to come in and make that difference. Come on down today till 6 o'clock here at the Winkler Superstore. Thank you to Falls Drugs for sponsoring this hour.
3: New federal funding for swine health research and surveillance is being welcomed by Canada's pork industry. Federal Agriculture Minister Heath MacDonald announcing over $3 million to safeguard swine health. Cam Dahl, General Manager of Manitoba Pork, says prevention and early disease detection remain among the most important tools for producers.
4: Early detection of a potential disease is one of the best ways to mitigate an outbreak. So prevention is at the top of the list, and things like biosecurity and ensuring that we're monitoring our herds, and then really rapid response if there are diseases, and increased surveillance is really key to that.
3: Dahl says improved surveillance helps protect animal welfare while also supporting productivity and profitability on the farm. For Golden West, I'm Glendalee Allen Vossler.
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2: I'm Candace Dirksen. Pembina Valley RCMP are investigating after about 30 dog treats containing medication were found throughout the Rheinfeld area. Sergeant Darcy Thiessen, the acting detachment commander, says more treats were found this week after the initial report was filed.
3: At the present time, we're unsure what the medication is. Believed to be Tylenol or Advil, but we're still looking into that. Currently, we don't have any suspects. It's kind of unclear whether any animals ingested any of the medication or were harmed.
2: The investigation remains active, and police are asking anyone with information or video surveillance cameras to check their cameras for any suspicious activity or vehicles or people out and about in that area overnight, and to contact Morden RCMP. Morris Mayor Scott Crick is drawing attention to a new exhibit in town regarding the Pine to Palm Highway, also known as the Jefferson Highway, which ran from Winnipeg all the way south to New Orleans, Louisiana. He acknowledges Lou Erickson from the Morris and District Centennial Museum for having a particular passion for the project.
4: A wonderful interpreted exhibit has gone up at the location of the former Stampede Ford on the west side of Main Street. And there's a whole bunch of information about the Jefferson Highway. So if you're in town and you're on Main Street, it's certainly worth taking a stop to take a look at the very informative exhibit which has been put there.
2: The display features interpretive panels placed over the windows of the former J.H. Garage on Main Street near the corner of Highways 23 and 75. The first day of the Pack a Backpack School Supply Drive in Winkler has wrapped up with two full-sized shopping carts and a cash box filled with donations. Garden Valley School Division Trustee John Clausen says this community effort aligns with the division's mission statement.
5: Our mission statement is creating an environment where everyone is inspired to reach their full potential as learners and citizens. And that's what we want for our students, and to give them a fair chance, we want them all to have a good start to the year.
2: And again, you can help local kids start the school year with the supplies they need during Pack a Backpack, powered by Sawatsky's Furniture and Appliances. We're broadcasting live from Superstore in Winkler from 9 a.m. to 6 p.m., accepting donations of cash and school supplies for students in the Western and Garden Valley School Divisions.
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6: Charmaine Enns, vice president of the Winkler Skating Club, says that watching the coaches interact

0: interact with the kids has been a real treat and that they always do the best to make sure the kids are safe.
1: Yes, so we have amazing coaches who are trained by Skate Manitoba, and they go out with on the ice with the kids along with our senior skaters, go out to help them out. And, you know, the first couple of days out on the ice or first session, couple sessions out on the ice, the kids do a lot of falling. And by the end of the season, they are up, they are skating circles, and they look amazing.
0: More with Charmaine Enns on PeminaValleyOnline.com, including details on the in-person registration night on September 21st. In MJHL preseason action, Northern Manitoba hosts Flin Flon of the SJHL, while Neepawa is at Portage. In the NFL, it's the Thursday nighter from Australia, where the LA Rams will entertain the San Francisco 49ers. I'm Dave Anthony.
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3: A few clouds this evening, then increasing overnight. A gusty southwest wind becoming light overnight as well, and a low of 13. Friday, mainly cloudy skies, a gusty at northwest wind, and a high of 21. Clearing Friday evening, a gusty northwest wind and a low of 9. Sunshine expected for Saturday with a high of 17. Sunday sunny, a high of 20. Monday, rain and wind with a high of 17. And a mix of sun and cloud Tuesday, a high of 19. Take us anywhere with you and stream us on the Pembina Valley Online app and stay up to date with the CDK Electric weather forecast.
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1: We are in our final hour of our Sawatsky's Furniture and Appliances Pack the Backpack School Supply Drive here at the Winkler Superstore. 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This hour is sponsored by Petro-Can, and we're celebrating with them their 10th anniversary. And today, this hour, from Western School Division, we have Ashley Zylstra Adamson. She is the vice principal at Ecole Morden Middle School. All your donations that come in today will be shared between Western and Garden Valley School Division. Ashley, talk to me a little bit about how these school supplies are being used and the value that they show in the classroom.
2: Well, first of all, I think this is such a great opportunity for our kids to learn that their community is out here supporting them and they want them to flourish. They want them to be lifelong learners. And every pencil or pen or paper, it builds those literacy skills and those numeracy skills.

0: And we're always prepared in class, and there's nothing that beats kids who are excited to read, excited to do math, and just be creative and collaborative. So I think it's a great opportunity, and it goes a really long way.
1: Yeah, because when they come, and if they don't have these things, what difference does that make?
0: Well, I think sometimes we feel like we just can't get going, right? And when we have those basic school supplies, teachers are able to buy those little extras, like those math manipulatives and the books that kids are really interested in, and it allows choice for kids. And when kids have choice and opportunities, the sky's the limit.
1: Come on down to Winkler Superstore. We're here till 6 o'clock today for the Sawatsky's Furniture and Appliances Pack the Backpack School Supply Drive. 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
9: A few clouds this evening, then increasing overnight. A gusty southwest wind becoming light overnight as well, and a low of 13. Friday, mainly cloudy skies, a gusty northwest wind, and a high of 21. Clearing Friday evening, a gusty northwest wind and a low of 9. Sunshine expected for Saturday with a high of 17. Sunday sunny, a high of 20. Monday, rain and wind with a high of 17. And a mix of sun and cloud Tuesday, a high of 19. Take us anywhere with you and stream us on the Pembina Valley online app and stay up to date with the CDK Electric weather forecast.
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1: 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We're excited to have been here for 2 days and watch these carts fill up with school supplies and watch our square here on the table fill up with cash, donations, and to hear the totals coming out of the till for Western and Garden Valley School Divisions to help kids in need. And we all know that rising costs and groceries and many items are affecting many families. I'm here with Vice Principal for Ecole Morden Middle School, Ashley Zylstra Adamson. Sorry, Ashley. And, you know, we're talking a little bit today about the costs, the rising costs. And, Ashley, you can confirm that it's going to school supplies as well.
2: Absolutely. I've been a teacher, hard to believe, since 2009, and the cost of school supplies, I believe, honestly,

0: that one of our carts is pretty much dedicated to backpacks and all of those things to carry the supplies, and to see the growing amount of people just putting in just whatever they can afford into this square full of money. And it's so great to see community coming together. These funds will be divided between Western and Garden Valley School Division. You have until 6 o'clock today to come on in, and we are so grateful for our business community like Petro-Can that sponsors this hour.
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7: A few clouds this evening, then increasing overnight. A gusty southwest wind becoming light overnight as well, and a low of 13. Friday, mainly cloudy skies, a gusty northwest wind, and a high of 21. Clearing Friday evening, a gusty northwest wind and a low of 9. Sunshine expected for Saturday with a high of 17. Sunday sunny, a high of 20. Monday, rain and wind with a high of 17. And a mix of sun and cloud Tuesday, a high of 19. Take us anywhere with you and stream us on the Pembina Valley Online app and stay up to date with the CDK Electric weather forecast.
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1: It's been 2 days here at the Winkler Superstore for the Sawatsky's Furniture and Appliances Pack a Backpack School Supply Drive. And it's been incredible to see the communities come together here while they're doing their grocery shopping, stopping in, making a donation of cash here at our table, or making our carts full of school supplies as people have come out to finish their shopping, adding just a little bit to the carts, whether it's backpacks, whether it's filled with Crayola coloring, accessories of all sorts, scissors, erasers, you name it, it's here. And it's because of you coming together. And I am here with a Colm Worden Middle School Vice Principal, Ashley Zylstra Adamson. And Ashley, what have you experienced here? You just had kind of a really nice moment here.
2: Yeah, absolutely. Standing here, I just had a lovely individual say that when her children were in school, they would have benefited from this. And she is now in the position to be able to give back. And so she dropped off a generous donation. And I think that is something that really resonates, because you know what? If we have a community that gives to our children and fosters lifelong learning, it will also foster them to give back to a community. And today and yesterday just proves that we are in a great community and we're going to raise kids that are going to give back.
1: Thank you. Thank you, Ashley. And thank you to all of you in the community that have come in and made a donation here to make a difference for Western and Garden Valley School Divisions. Everything that's been collected will be divided, and everything that you have brought together is going to be shared and supporting students in both divisions. And we are just so grateful for sponsors like Petro-Can and for sponsoring this hour. And man, have we seen a lot of school board trustees come by, I got to tell you. But we're just so grateful to see all the community and coming together for our Sawatsky's Furniture and Appliances Pack a Backpack School Supply Drive. And we're here till 6 o'clock, and then you can still make a donation to your school division. I don't know if you knew that, but they have charitable status, and you are able to donate to them at any time. So today we are ending our Pack a Backpack School Supply Drive, but if it's ever placed upon your heart to give, consider doing it. I'm Robin Weeb. Have a great evening and take care out there.
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2: I'm Candace Dirksen. As students settle into a new school year, online safety advocate Val Caldwell says it's a good time for families to reset their technology habits. Caldwell recommends clear rules around devices.

0: I think sometimes as adults we implement rules, but we forget the why behind them. So making sure we're explaining to kids it's not a punishment that their phone is not allowed in their bedroom. It's a way to support their physical and mental well-being. They need a good night's sleep, and nothing good happens on the internet between 11 p.m. and 7 a.m.
1: Caldwell says strong connections also help children know they have trusted adults to turn to when something goes wrong online. Rob Nash has spent years talking with young people about mental health, addiction, self-harm, and suicide. On this World Suicide Prevention Day, he says one of the biggest questions he hears from parents is what they can say when they know their child is having a hard time.
2: When you're sitting around the supper table, hey, how was your day? It's okay to say, you know, I had a tough day today at work, and it was kind of brutal and kind of been struggling a little bit. And what you're doing right there in that moment is you're saying, you're showing that it's okay to be vulnerable, that it's okay. And then all of a sudden, that's an example that the kid can see.
1: Nash says parents can be tempted to reach for cliches or try to immediately make the problem go away. Instead, he encourages adults to recognize when something is wrong and make sure their child knows they don't have to face it alone. The Pembina Valley Humane Society is sharing the story of Shirley Curry, a stray cat rescued near Miami who turned out to have recently given birth. Jennifer Young shared that after learning Shirley had kittens, Humane Society staff tracked down five kittens underneath a neighbor's shed with the help of several people from the neighborhood.
3: And Melissa, in her no-fear attitude when it comes to saving animals, went under the shed and got out these five kittens.

0: kittens were cold and had potentially gone about 24 hours without food. But Shirley quickly took them in and has been caring for them ever since. 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
2: Charmaine Enns, vice president of the Winkler Skating Club, says that watching the coaches interact with the kids has been a real treat and that they always do the best to make sure the kids are safe.
3: Yes, so we have amazing coaches who are trained by Skate Manitoba, and they go out with on the ice with the kids, along with our senior skaters, go out to help them out. And, you know, the first couple of days out on the ice, or first couple sessions out on the ice, the kids do a lot of falling. And by the end of the season, they are up, they are skating circles, and they look amazing.
2: More with Charmaine Enns on PeminaValleyOnline.com, including details on the in-person registration night on September 21st. In MJHL preseason action, Northern Manitoba hosts Flin Flon of the SJHL, while Neepawa is at Portage. In the NFL, it's the Thursday nighter from Australia, where the LA Rams will entertain the San Francisco 49ers. I'm Dave Anthony.
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0: A few clouds this evening, then increasing overnight. A gusty southwest wind becoming light overnight as well, and a low of 13. Friday, mainly cloudy skies, a gusty northwest wind, and a high of 21. Clearing Friday evening, a gusty northwest wind, and a low of 9. Sunshine expected for Saturday, with a high of 17. Sunday, sunny, a high of 20. Monday, rain and wind, with a high of 17. And a mix of sun and cloud Tuesday, a high of 19. Take us anywhere with you and stream us on the Pembina Valley Online app and stay up to date with the CDK Electric weather forecast.
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3: A few clouds this evening, then increasing overnight. A gusty southwest wind becoming light overnight as well, and a low of 13. Friday, mainly cloudy skies, a gusty northwest wind, and a high of 21. Clearing Friday evening, a gusty northwest wind and a low of 9. Sunshine expected for Saturday with a high of 17. Sunday sunny, a high of 20. Monday, rain and wind with a high of 17. And a mix of sun and cloud Tuesday, a high of 19. Take us anywhere with you and stream us on the Pembina Valley Online app and stay up to date with the CDK Electric weather forecast.
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2: A few clouds this evening, then increasing overnight. A gusty southwest wind becoming light overnight as well, and a low of 13. Friday, mainly cloudy skies, a gusty northwest wind, and a high of 21. Clearing Friday evening, a gusty northwest wind and a low of 9. Sunshine expected for Saturday with a high of 17. Sunday sunny, a high of 20. Monday, rain and wind with a high of 17. And a mix of sun and cloud Tuesday, a high of 19. Take us anywhere with you and stream us on the Pembina Valley Online app and stay up to date with the CDK Electric weather forecast.
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2: I'm Candace Dirksen. Pembina Valley RCMP are warning residents to be aware after about 30 dog treats stuffed with medication were found throughout Rheinfeld. RCMP Sergeant Darcy Thiessen, the acting detachment commander, says there are concerns not only for pets, but also for children who could find the treats.
3: For the pet owners, especially when you're out walking your dogs, just be aware. Make sure if you see anything, again, report it to the police. Just make sure your dogs are safe. But also, people that are doing this, like there's a lot of children, kids playing outside. Again, if these are left like in ditches or along sidewalks and stuff, kids are curious and pick them up. And we don't want no animals to get hurt, but especially no kids or no people to get hurt.
2: Police have not identified any suspects. Thiessen says there is a criminal charge for injuring or endangering animals, and the punishment, if convicted, could be up to 2 years in jail or a fine. A strong start to day one of the Pack a Backpack school supply drive in Winkler, with two full-sized carts filled with school supplies. Garden Valley School Division trustee John Clausen says the drive helps give students a fair start, while also supporting families facing the cost of back-to-school shopping.
4: You know, it obviously depends